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1: Iran and the US have agreed to a temporary truce with oil tankers allowed safe passage through the Strait of Hormuz for 2 weeks. Our reporter Lucy Gorman-Lee has more.
2: After Donald Trump's apocalyptic warning yesterday to wipe out an entire civilization, Iran put forward a 10-point peace plan with negotiations now set to take place in Pakistan. The US and Israel will pause their operations in Iran. In turn, Tehran will allow oil tankers through the Strait of Hormuz in cooperation with their military. But Iranian officials say the war isn't over yet.
1: Well, the Prime Minister is travelling to the Middle East today to discuss fully reopening the strait with leaders in the region. Sir Keir Starmer says they must do all they can to turn it into a lasting agreement. The head of the NHS says resident doctors' strikes have been deliberately timed to cause havoc as they enter their second day. Sir Jim Mackey, the chief executive of NHS England, says many hospitals have been struggling to fill rotas, but that the service is in as good a place it can be. Wes Streeting also says the public are getting fed up with them, while Tory leader Kemi Badenoch is calling for a ban on doctors' strikes. Well, Sam Taylor-Smith is a Bristol-based resident psychiatrist.
3: Slightly more investment in the pay packet and a couple of other areas as well to iron out. I don't think we're a million miles away from a tangible deal, but I think we do need to see those things, as we've highlighted in our letter to Wes Streeting, before we could consider putting it to members.
1: A Strictly Come Dancing star who was arrested on suspicion of rape will face no charges. He was arrested in October last year in connection with an alleged incident in 2024 not thought to have been against a contestant or dancer on the show. It's after another male star on the show was arrested on suspicion of rape. Neither of them have been named. And beavers have been reintroduced in Bedfordshire after 400 years of being extinct there. It's hoped they'll help the natural environment with their dam-building abilities, which help other species with breeding and us with flooding. From Radio News Hub, I'm Frankie Hairsine.
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1: A fine day with plenty of sunshine for many of us and feeling very warm in some places. Cloudier with some rain in the north and west, with a high today of 25 degrees Celsius.

0: Big Bob, host of Memory Lane, to tell you about the upcoming show. Once again, we'll have our one-hit wonders, instrumental hit of the week, break the record, and a comparison cover song segments. In addition, we'll feature a different theme weekly as I play tunes from Danny and the Juniors, Chuck Berry, Beach Boys, and many more great tunes from the 60s and the 70s. 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
1: Iran and the US have agreed to a temporary truce with oil tankers allowed safe passage through the Strait of Hormuz for 2 weeks. Our reporter Lucy Gormanly has more.
2: After Donald Trump's apocalyptic warning yesterday to wipe out an entire civilization, Iran put forward a 10-point peace plan with negotiations now set to take place in Pakistan. The US and Israel will pause their operations in Iran. In turn, Tehran will allow oil tankers through the Strait of Hormuz in cooperation with their military. But Iranian officials say the war isn't over yet.
1: Well, the Prime Minister is travelling to the Middle East today to discuss fully reopening the strait with leaders in the region. Keir Starmer says they must do all they can to turn it into a lasting agreement. The head of the NHS says resident doctors' strikes have been deliberately timed to cause havoc as they enter their second day. Sir Jim Mackey, the chief executive of NHS England, says many hospitals have been struggling to fill rotas, but that the service is in as good a place it can be. Wes Streeting also says the public are getting fed up with them, while Tory leader Kemi Badenoch is calling for a ban on doctors' strikes. Well, Sam Taylor-Smith is a Bristol-based resident psychiatrist.
3: Slightly more investment in the pay packet and a couple of other areas as well to iron out. I don't think we're a million miles away from a tangible deal, but I think we do need to see those things, as we've highlighted in our letter to Wes Streeting, before we could consider putting it to members.
1: A Strictly Come Dancing star who was arrested on suspicion of rape will face no charges. He was arrested in October last year in connection with an alleged incident in 2024 not thought to have been against a contestant or dancer on the show. It's after another male star on the show was arrested on suspicion of rape. Neither of them have been named. And beavers have been reintroduced in Bedfordshire after 400 years of being extinct there. It's hoped they'll help the natural environment with their dam-building abilities, which help other species with breeding and us with flooding. From Radio News Hub, I'm Frankie Hairsine.
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1: A fine day with plenty of sunshine for many of us and feeling very warm in some places. Cloudier with some rain in the north and west, with a high today of 25 degrees Celsius.

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1: Iran and the US have agreed to a temporary truce with oil tankers allowed safe passage through the Strait of Hormuz for 2 weeks. Our reporter Lucy Gormanley has more.
2: After Donald Trump's apocalyptic warning yesterday to wipe out an entire civilization, Iran put forward a 10-point peace plan with negotiations now set to take place in Pakistan. The US and Israel will pause their operations in Iran. In turn, Tehran will allow oil tankers through the Strait of Hormuz in cooperation with their military. But Iranian officials say the war isn't over yet.
1: Well, the Prime Minister is travelling to the Middle East today to discuss fully reopening the strait with leaders in the region. Keir Starmer says they must do all they can to turn it into a lasting agreement. The head of the NHS says resident doctors' strikes have been deliberately timed to cause havoc as they enter their second day. Sir Jim Mackey, the chief executive of NHS England, says many hospitals have been struggling to fill rotas, but that the service is in as good a place it can be. Wes Streeting also says the public are getting fed up with them, while Tory leader Kemi Badenoch is calling for a ban on doctors' strikes. Well, Sam Taylor-Smith is a Bristol-based resident psychiatrist.
3: Slightly more investment in the pay packet and a couple of other areas as well to iron out. I don't think we're a million miles away from a tangible deal, but I think we do need to see those things, as we've highlighted in our letter to Wes Streeting, before we could consider putting it to members.
1: A Strictly Come Dancing star who was arrested on suspicion of rape will face no charges. He was arrested in October last year in connection with an alleged incident in 2024 not thought to have been against a contestant or dancer on the show. It's after another male star on the show was arrested on suspicion of rape. Neither of them have been named. And beavers have been reintroduced in Bedfordshire after 400 years of being extinct there. It's hoped they'll help the natural environment with their dam-building abilities, which help other species with breeding and us with flooding. From Radio News Hub, I'm Frankie Hairsign.
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1: A fine day with plenty of sunshine for many of us and feeling very warm in some places. Cloudier with some rain in the north and west, with a high today of 25 degrees Celsius.

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1: You broke my heart, 'cause I couldn't dance. You didn't even want me around. And now I'm back to let you know I can really shake 'em down.

0: Hi, this is Steve Benz from The B-Side. 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It's The B-Side with Steve Benz on Shout Radio. 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
1: Iran and the US have agreed to a temporary truce with oil tankers allowed safe passage through the Strait of Hormuz for 2 weeks. Our reporter Lucy Gormanley has more.
2: After Donald Trump's apocalyptic warning yesterday to wipe out an entire civilization, Iran put forward a 10-point peace plan with negotiations now set to take place in Pakistan. The US and Israel will pause their operations in Iran. In turn, Tehran will allow oil tankers through the Strait of Hormuz in cooperation with their military. But Iranian officials say the war isn't over yet.
1: Well, the Prime Minister is travelling to the Middle East today to discuss fully reopening the strait with leaders in the region. Keir Starmer says they must do all they can to turn it into a lasting agreement. The head of the NHS says resident doctors' strikes have been deliberately timed to cause havoc as they enter their second day. Sir Jim Mackey, the chief executive of NHS England, says many hospitals have been struggling to fill rotas, but that the service is in as good a place it can be. Wes Streeting also says the public are getting fed up with them, while Tory leader Kemi Badenoch is calling for a ban on doctors' strikes. Well, Sam Taylor-Smith is a Bristol-based resident psychiatrist.
3: Slightly more investment in the pay packet and a couple of other areas as well to iron out. I don't think we're a million miles away from a tangible deal, but I think we do need to see those things, as we've highlighted in our letter to Wes Streeting, before we could consider putting it to members.
1: A Strictly Come Dancing star who was arrested on suspicion of rape will face no charges. He was arrested in October last year in connection with an alleged incident in 2024 not thought to have been against a contestant or dancer on the show. It's after another male star on the show was arrested on suspicion of rape. Neither of them have been named. And beavers have been reintroduced in Bedfordshire after 400 years of being extinct there. It's hoped they'll help the natural environment with their dam-building abilities, which help other species with breeding and us with flooding. From Radio News Hub, I'm Frankie Hairsine.
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1: A fine day with plenty of sunshine for many of us and feeling very warm in some places. Cloudier with some rain in the north and west, with a high today of 25 degrees Celsius.

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0: 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Hi there, it's Aaron Bennett here, reminding you to join me for Nice and Easy every Sunday evening from 7 o'clock. 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
1: Iran and the US have agreed to a temporary truce with oil tankers allowed safe passage through the Strait of Hormuz for 2 weeks. Our reporter Lucy Gorman-Lee has more.
2: After Donald Trump's apocalyptic warning yesterday to wipe out an entire civilization, Iran put forward a 10-point peace plan with negotiations now set to take place in Pakistan. The US and Israel will pause their operations in Iran. In turn, Tehran will allow oil tankers through the Strait of Hormuz in cooperation with their military. But Iranian officials say the war isn't over yet.
1: Well, the Prime Minister is travelling to the Middle East today to discuss fully reopening the strait with leaders in the region. Keir Starmer says they must do all they can to turn it into a lasting agreement. The head of the NHS says resident doctors' strikes have been deliberately timed to cause havoc as they enter their second day. Sir Jim Mackey, the chief executive of NHS England, says many hospitals have been struggling to fill rotas, but that the service is in as good a place it can be. Wes Streeting also says the public are getting fed up with them, while Tory leader Kemi Badenoch is calling for a ban on doctors' strikes. Well, Sam Taylor-Smith is a Bristol-based resident psychiatrist.
3: Slightly more investment in the pay packet and a couple of other areas as well to iron out. I don't think we're a million miles away from a tangible deal, but I think we do need to see those things, as we've highlighted in our letter to Wes Streeting, before we could consider putting it to members.
1: A Strictly Come Dancing star who was arrested on suspicion of rape will face no charges. He was arrested in October last year in connection with an alleged incident in 2024 not thought to have been against a contestant or dancer on the show. It's after another male star on the show was arrested on suspicion of rape. Neither of them have been named. And beavers have been reintroduced in Bedfordshire after 400 years of being extinct there. It's hoped they'll help the natural environment with their dam-building abilities, which help other species with breeding and us with flooding. From Radio News Hub, I'm Frankie Hairsine.
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1: A fine day with plenty of sunshine for many of us and feeling very warm in some places. Cloudier with some rain in the north and west, with a high today of 25 degrees Celsius.

easy. 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
2: The next batch of files relating to Lord Peter Mandelson's appointment as ambassador to Washington will be released this week. Said to be the second largest publication to the House of Commons in history, it follows a police investigation into Lord Mandelson. The first documents found he was considered a general reputational risk. Domestic abusers could be removed from social housing without victims being forced to leave under new proposed law changes. Grace McIntosh has the details.
3: The social housing bill would close a loophole, which currently means landlords can only remove an abuser once the victim has already left the property. Under the plans, courts would be able to transfer a joint tenancy into the survivor's name, giving them safety and stability. Ministers say the reforms will stop abusers using housing as a tool of control and make homes safer.
2: New plans to help join up patient records in the NHS in England could mean 20,000 fewer visits to A&E each year. The NHS modernisation bill will aim to bring together people's medicines, allergies and prescribing history in one place. The government says it'll save millions and prevent medication errors, adverse reactions and duplicate prescribing. Young people are facing a growing crisis with less opportunities to meet, create and collaborate after school. That's according to new research by Roundhouse Arts Venue and Youth Charity, with those in their late teens and 20s facing financial and other barriers like a lack of youth and community centres. Pride Month starts today, but the NSPCC say children are increasingly worried about coming out. According to the charity, children are scared of a growing hostile landscape for LGBTQ plus people. The head of the Childline Service is Barry Laker.
4: Pride Month just plays that crucial part in, I suppose, in shining a positive spotlight on the importance of young people, especially feeling free to explore their sexuality and not locking away their worries, their confusions, their anxieties.
2: And 2 in 5 of us are planning a holiday abroad this summer to avoid missing the World Cup. Insure and Go say some of us will go earlier in the summer, while others are waiting until it's over to go away. From Radio News Hub, I'm Frankie Hessein.
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1: Local weather.
2: Some sunny spells, but cloud and rain spreading north and east. Persistent and sometimes heavy showers in the west, but drier in the southeast. Highs of 22 degrees Celsius in the south, but 18 in the north.
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3: Duran Duran have announced they're going on tour this autumn. The 80s pop icons, fronted by Simon Le Bon, will kick things off in Glasgow in mid-October before heading to Belfast, Birmingham, Liverpool and Leeds. The tour follows the release of their new single, Free to Love, with Nile Rodgers. Social media star and Britain's Got Talent judge KSI has announced he's leaving the YouTube collective Sidemen.
8: I've spent months trying to figure out what the right thing to do is, but after a lot of thought, I've decided that I will be no longer be doing Sidemen videos.
3: That was the 32-year-old announcing his departure on the streaming platform. He added that he needs to focus on his health and fixing his work-life balance. And Kelsey Parker, the widow of late The Wanted star Tom Parker, has announced she's expecting a baby with her partner, Will. In a post on Instagram, Kelsey described the pregnancy as her rainbow baby after the stillbirth of her son, Phoenix, last year.

Welcome to the 1st of June. You know the song, June is busting out all over. Eh, not so much this morning. Officially the start of summer, apparently. You can tell that. Well, where I am, anyway. It's a little bit drizzly, a little bit wet, a little bit damp. What's it doing where you are this morning? Let me know. Right, anyway, kicking off with Dave Edmunds' Girls Talk, and there you go with Nick Lowe and Crawls Be Kind. Now, did you know Nick Lowe actually played the guitar on Dave Edmunds' Girls Talk as well? There you go. A little bit of a fact. You probably knew that already. Anyway, we have an absolute fabulous show for you this morning, and we will tell you more about that a little bit later. And if you haven't checked out our morning video, I'm very proud of this morning's video, because it's me, the carry-on team, and a little Ryder Humpet. Yes, she has infiltrated the spy world. Good morning to Steve Ashley this morning as well. Tommy, Paula, Sandra, Chrissy, and Rose. A very good morning. And Andy, of course. Shall we do a bit of the Nolans? A bit of spirit, body, and soul. I've got the soul. Potentially got the spirit, the body. Well, we'll think about that.

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I do love you. 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So do, Lees. I think I'm going to fall in love with you. Before that, the classic from the Nolans. Yes, I do. And think I'm going to... I think I'm going to have a little spirit, body and soul. Down in the West Midlands, I've been told that it's dry at the moment, but they are expecting a little bit of rain later. What about where you are this morning? Do let me know. What did you get up to over the weekend? I did my back in over the weekend. I have to say, it's a lot better this morning. I'm so glad, because I was walking around like the Hunchback of Notre Dame, or wherever I live. Hunchback of Halifax, I would say. Not that I went anywhere, to be perfectly honest. I couldn't. Yeah, I was going, oh, so the bells, they have me. Yes, everything else as well. But there we go. Here's a song you don't hear very often from, of course, the Commodores. This is simply called Oh No, and then we'll follow that up with some Candidate.

Whatever Happened to Canada? They only have this one-hit wonder. Can't seem to remember any others. Well, what a tune. I Don't Want to Lose You. Before that, the Commodores, of course. And Oh No. It is your breakfast show. It is a Monday, and of course it is the 1st of June. How can we tell? It's not any warm. What? The lovely warm weather. Then again, as I said to you last week, when we were having the really hot and sunny weather, we're going to complain when it gets cold again and a little bit miserable. So true, so true. But I don't mind, you know, I don't mind when it's warm. But not like it was the other week. Oh, my goodness gracious. That was so, so warm. And then my fan decided to pack up on me. Yep. My little Dyson, I say little one, it's one of these Tower Dyson fans that blows lovely cool air, just decided to give up the ghost, literally on the hottest day of the year so far. Luckily, I still under warranty, which really surprised me. But the warranty runs out on the 18th of this month. So I got in touch with the people I bought it from, the major electronic and superstore type place. I bought it online and they said, oh, right, we'll arrange for it to come and pick it up. So a certain delivery company decided they turned up. They came to pick it up. I didn't have any boxes for it. It wasn't in a box. No, not in the slightest. Because they said, well, you've got to put it back in the original box so we can take it back. I bought it nearly 2 years ago. Do you think I'm still keeping the cardboard box? So literally, they left. So I had a very long conversation with the superstore again. Couldn't let me return it to store because it was bought online. Story of my life. So they said, well, put it in some black bags, sellotape it up, and then we'll get it recollected. So that is the plan. And apparently at some point today, a certain delivery company hopefully will turn up. Well, they will turn up. I just don't know what time. And they will take it away. And once they've got it back at the necessary place, I will then be sent out a brand new spanking new one. Just as the weather gets cooler. Isn't that just normal, isn't it? We're going to look at the bright side. We are going to get warm weather again. I'm absolutely positive about that. Oh, well, how's that? Here's Sherbet.

Harpo. Before that, Sherbet and... How's that? 7.34 approximately this morning. So what have we got coming up on the show this morning? Well, after 8 o'clock, we'll have a look at what day it is. We'll have a look at the celebrities. This is all before 10 o'clock, of course. What else? We've got a brand new record of the week from Sam James. We're kind of looking forward to playing that for you all week this week. And of course, after 9, I'm going to be joined by the Irish lovely singer, Miss Janet Devlin, for a little bit of a chat. We've got some cracking interviews this week. Today, Mike Diabo, of course, from Manfred Mann. He'll be joining me tomorrow. And we've got some others as well, which I can't wait to tell you about. Right now, let's do some Who.

want you to sing along. Oh, Gino. Maxine's Midnight Runners. And before that, The Who. Well, you excited about me chatting to Janet Devlin after 9 o'clock this morning? Very much looking forward to that. Yeah, great Irish show. You might, of course, remember Janet originally from, oh, my goodness, I think it was 2011. She was the X Factor. She was a young Irish lady. Well, a girl at the time, actually. She was only 16 when she appeared on the X Factor back then. And I'm looking forward to chatting to her, of course. We'll probably talk about the X Factor. We'll talk about what she's up to now. And it's quite a deep interview in places because she went through a lot after the X Factor had finished and even during it a little bit. So hopefully you can tune in and stay tuned in. Don't go twiddling your knobblies. Nah, it's way too cold to twiddle those this morning. Anyway, should we continue with 60s and 70s? Why not? How about a bit of a Marmalade? And, press this button, Piers. Yeah, why not? This is Reflections. Going to follow that up with a little bit of Jerry Rafferty as well.

are two absolutely stonking songs. There you go, Jerry Rafferty, Baker Street. Before that, Marmalade, and of course, Reflections. I think I've told this story before. When I was a kid living in Warwickshire, Marmalade, I don't know if it was the original lineup, came to our rugby club. We have, you know, big rugby club barbecue type thing, and they were the act that supported. And it was amazing. They were really good. I didn't really know who Marmalade were at that age, but yeah, looking back, I think, oh, very lucky I was. Right, let's take you on a little affair, a secret one, if you like. This is My World. Going to follow that up with some new beats as well.

Before that, Secret Affair and My World. Now, I'm in shock this morning. I've just discovered Ian Davis is awake, which is highly unusual before midday, I have to say. Ian, good morning to you. He was up at 6 a.m. this morning. He's had a shower. He's getting ready for his little bit of breakfast. But he's blaming them cutting the grass outside. Ian, it's a little dry and wet out there, isn't it? Can't be cutting the grass this morning. You just got up because you wanted to listen to the show. Right, taking this to the news, a couple of songs and out of 60s and 70s. First Bread, then a bit of Coco. I'll see you after the news at 8 o'clock.

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1: and on smart speakers
0: across the UK. And here's the latest.
2: Hundreds of documents relating to Lord Peter Mandelson's appointment to ambassador to the US are to be published this week. Ben Monte has more.
3: It's the second release of files. The first found that he was considered a general reputational risk prior to the appointment. It follows revelations about his friendship with convicted sex offender Jeffrey Epstein, with a police investigation also underway into alleged misconduct in public office. MPs had raised concerns over the vetting process, although the vetting summary will not be published on request by the police.
2: The ceasefire between the US and Iran continues to be tested, with both exchanging fire over the weekend. American officials say they bombed Iranian and drone control sites after Tehran shot down a US drone. But negotiations continue between the two sides as oil prices continue to remain high. New plans for GPs and hospitals in England to share data could save 20,000 visits to A&E each year. The NHS Modernisation Bill aims to join up fragmented health information through a single patient record. It'll include medicines, allergies and prescribing history. The Department of Health and Social Care say it will save millions and make treatment safer. Two more children's sand art kits have been removed from sale after testing found that they contained asbestos. 39 recall notices relating to asbestos-contaminated sand products have been issued since November. With Pride Month kicking off today, Childline is urging children and young people with worries about sexuality and gender identity to reach out for support. For children, receiving support from Childline on the topic, coming out was the biggest worry, making up more than 40% of counselling sessions. Barry Laker is Childline's spokesperson.
4: Sharing how you feel can be scary, but actually doing it can help you build your confidence. And it's really important for young people to think about people that they trust, to give them that space to talk.
2: And Declan Rice has promised that Arsenal are coming back for more after losing in the Champions League final to PSG. During their Premier League title parade, he said it's time to lock in. From Radio News Hub, I'm Frankie Hersine.
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7: Local weather.
2: Some sunny spells, but cloud and rain spreading north and east. Persistent and sometimes heavy showers in the west, but drier in the southeast. Highs of 22 degrees Celsius in the south, but 18 in the north.
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10: Duran Duran have announced they're going on tour this autumn. The 80s pop icons, fronted by Simon Le Bon, will kick things off in Glasgow in mid-October before heading to Belfast, Birmingham, Liverpool and Leeds. The tour follows the release of their new single, Free to Love, with Nile Rodgers. Social media star and Britain's Got Talent judge KSI has announced he's leaving the YouTube collective Sidemen.
11: I've spent months trying to figure out what the right thing to do is. But after a lot of thought, I've decided that I will no longer be doing Sidemen videos.
10: That was the 32-year-old announcing his departure on the streaming platform. He added that he needs to focus on his health and fixing his work-life balance. And Kelsey Parker, the widow of late The Wanted star Tom Parker, has announced she's expecting a baby with her partner, Will. In a post on Instagram, Kelsey described the pregnancy as her rainbow baby after the stillbirth of her son, Phoenix, last year.

Chrissy Hynde, The Pretenders, Ross in Pocket. Before that, Lionel Richie and My Destiny, kicking off your second hour of your breakfast show for this Monday morning, 1st of June. A little pinch and a punch for the first day of the month. Right, in this hour, of course, we'll have a look at what day it is. But also got some funny TripAdvisor reviews as well, which we're going to tell you about very, very shortly. And, of course, we've got my record of the week. But right now, a little Beautiful South, followed by some DeBarge.

Sometimes me, because I love a doner kebab. No, never mind. Before that, the beautiful South and song Forever. Now, excuse me. I was definitely excuse me. Some of the funniest TripAdvisor reviews. I'll give you a couple for now, maybe some more a little bit later. This was based around hotels, places to stay. And this particular review said, the room was so small, I had to go outside to change my mind. Another one was, there were more cockroaches than guests. And apparently, at least the cockroaches paid for their own breakfast. Yes. Oh, I'll do this one. The Wi-Fi was so slow that I had to read the entire hotel brochure, and they did it twice. Last week's record of the week from the fabulous Belfia right now, and someone will play my new record of the week next as well.

0: with someone, last week's record of the week. If you haven't already gone and downloaded it or bought it, please do so. Because it is a great song. Now, we do have a brand spanking new record of the week, and we've been giving it the first airplay anywhere in the world. Comes from our very good friend in America called Sam James. It's his new single, and it's simply called Only You, Only Us. Enjoy.
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2: We've been walking through the seasons, past the noise and past the crowd.

What a voice that guy has. Only a very lovely Sam James. I was speaking to him over the weekend. He was up really early over the weekend, has to be said. He does get up quite early. And when I was speaking to him yesterday, which was yesterday afternoon, I think, or Saturday afternoon, I can't remember. And he says, right, I must shoot. I need to go and grab some breakfast. A big American breakfast, yes. But an absolutely lovely guy, and that is my record of the week, all this week, of course, from the fabulous Sam James with Only You, Only Us.

This will be an everlasting love. Now, Paula's just messaged in. She says, was that from Parent Trap? And honestly, I don't know. I'm sure it was in Bridget Jones, one of those movies. And I'm also sure it was in The Holiday as well. Someone will do the research for me and let me know on that one. That would be very much appreciated. Right, shall we have a look at what day it is today? Well, of course, it is the 1st of June. It is a Monday. It's day 152 of the year 2026. And what do you believe it? There's only 213 days left of this particular year. Today is international, very important one, International Children's Day today. So if you've got kids or you look after kids, well, it's their day today. Look after them. If not, they'll tell you why. It's also World Milk Day today. Now, do you have full fat milk? Do you have semi-skim milk? Or do you have fully fatless milk? I'm semi-skimmed, I have to say. Definitely. What are you? It's also National Go Barefoot Today. Why does it always come like that? National Go Barefoot Day. So if you fancy doing a little wandering around in your bare feet, preferably, it's probably not the weather to do that, to be perfectly honest. And talking of bare feet, of course, Janet Devlin, famous for appearing on stage and in her auditions barefoot, because she said she wanted to be connected with the earth. National Olive Day today. I do like a good olive. Do you like a stuffed olive with a little bit of a feta inside it? Always very nice. National Game Show Day today. Don't see many of those days. We've got The Chase, I guess. There isn't Pointless, I guess that's one as well. Oh, well. Say something nice today. Well, okay, I'll do my best. Hello, you are lovely today. There you go, something nice. And it's Dinosaur Day today, so I know there are a few people out there that still think dinosaurs weren't real. But there we go. It's been proved that they are real. You've seen the fossils. We'll do more of those on the show for you tomorrow. Right now, a bit of David Essex, me and me girl. Night clubbing. Then a new one from Paul McCartney.

inside my mind. Why not? You won't want to go there. Paul McCartney, new single from him. I think from his current album. Before that, David Essex, Me and Me Girl, A Little Bit of Night Clubbing. We'll have to look at the old celebrity birthdays, but we'll try and do that in the next hour as well. Also, of course, Janet Devlin will be joining me after nine as well. Right, brand new single from the Groovy Shirt Club for you right now. You Say It All.

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1: Iran and the US have agreed to a temporary truce with oil tankers allowed safe passage through the Strait of Hormuz for 2 weeks. Our reporter Lucy Gormanley has more.
2: After Donald Trump's apocalyptic warning yesterday to wipe out an entire civilization, Iran put forward a 10-point peace plan with negotiations now set to take place in Pakistan. The US and Israel will pause their operations in Iran. In turn, Tehran will allow oil tankers through the Strait of Hormuz in cooperation with their military. But Iranian officials say the war isn't over yet.
1: Well, the Prime Minister is travelling to the Middle East today to discuss fully reopening the strait with leaders in the region. Keir Starmer says they must do all they can to turn it into a lasting agreement. The head of the NHS says resident doctors' strikes have been deliberately timed to cause havoc as they enter their second day. Sir Jim Mackey, the chief executive of NHS England, says many hospitals have been struggling to fill rotas, but that the service is in as good a place it can be. Wes Streeting also says the public are getting fed up with them, while Tory leader Kemi Badenoch is calling for a ban on doctors' strikes. Well, Sam Taylor-Smith is a Bristol-based resident psychiatrist.
3: Slightly more investment in the pay packet and a couple of other areas as well to iron out. I don't think we're a million miles away from a tangible deal, but I think we do need to see those things, as we've highlighted in our letter to Wes Streeting, before we could consider putting it to members.
1: A Strictly Come Dancing star who was arrested on suspicion of rape will face no charges. He was arrested in October last year in connection with an alleged incident in 2024 not thought to have been against a contestant or dancer on the show. It's after another male star on the show was arrested on suspicion of rape. Neither of them have been named. And beavers have been reintroduced in Bedfordshire after 400 years of being extinct there. It's hoped they'll help the natural environment with their dam-building abilities, which help other species with breeding and us with flooding. From Radio News Hub, I'm Frankie Hairsine.
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Duran Duran back on the road, eh? I'm sure there'll be a lot of fans for that one. And topical as ever, it's Hungry Like the Wolf 1982 remembered. Very good morning then, hope you had a fabulous weekend. Welcome back to the grindstone that is Monday morning, pinching a bunch for the first day of the month as we welcome the summer. I think we had it last week. It was a little too warm. Now we seem to have gone back to abject misery. Well, at least the morning show is certainly keeping you up to spirits with that. What have we got? Happy birthday today from Ronnie Wood. He, of course, one of the founding members of the Rolling Stones. Or at least he's certainly been around since the 70s, maybe not the very beginning. I should have researched this. 79 today. Also celebrating, now you're going to love this, Jason Donovan, 58 today. So with the Rolling Stones and Donovan celebrating their birthdays, who do you think is going to be our featured artist this morning? Yep, credibility out the window. Three tracks to come from Jason Donovan between now and midday today. It can only get better from there, I think.

CC Peniston. You know, one day I will say it. Always taking me back to Priscilla, Queen of the Desert. It just shows what I watch at night. It's 11 minutes past 9, Monday morning, first day of June, and first day of our morning show for the week. Retro Chart today, taking you back to the music you were grooving to when crimpoline was still a thing. Yeah, 1st of June 1976 today. What will the number one be? Also, our Nuts at 9:45, another celebration of the good, bad and indifferent. It could be a song you've chosen too. Now, if you want to get involved in our Nuts at 9, all you got to do is come up with probably the worst song you know, and we'll play it. And it could be a guilty pleasure, it could be something that's just truly appalling. Just think Save Your Love by Rennie and Renato. Or worse still, there's no one quite like Grandma. You get the idea. And it's one of those people I've actually met, Gordon Lorenz. I know I probably shouldn't have said that. Now... oh yeah, but we've got the retro chart, got the Bradshaws too. That's at 10:15. Now let's get serious then, looking at the first part of our national newspapers today. And a daily pill that helps to almost double the survival rate for patients with pancreatic cancer. Now this story, featuring prominently on some of this morning's front pages, described as game-changing, the Mirror saying that the pill's success is thought to be the biggest leap forward for decades in the fight against one of the deadliest forms of cancer. Elsewhere, the Daily Express also leading with this brilliant cancer breakthrough, saying that currently 3/4 of all adults diagnosed with cancer in the UK die within 1 year, whilst half within 3 months. It also saying that experts hope the drug could extend the life expectancy of millions of patients with other types of cancer in the future. The celebrity marriage of the year, according to The Sun, reporting that the singer Dua Lipa has married the actor Callum Turner in a surprisingly low-key wedding on Sunday. The 30-year-old singer, along with the 36-year-old actor, tied the knot in central London in front of 8 guests, according to the newspaper. And finally, in our first part today, Daily Telegraph, also featuring the nuptials on its front page, reporting that the celeb couple who've been together for some 2.5 years, married at the old Marylebone Town Hall. It's lead story, the paper revealing that Rachel Reeves, though, is considering a return to Blair-style private sector deals in a bid to fund major building projects. It says that the Chancellor has asked investors how private finance initiatives could be used in some national infrastructure schemes. Well, that's the first part of our national newspapers. Now we're going to have a little more to come after a touch of, I think, the Bee Gees. Yeah, we could do with a bit of that.

making a welcome return to the charts back from the summertime of 1987. It's the Heebie-Jeebies and You Win Again. Independent local radio for a Monday morning. It's the morning show, 3 hours of all you need to know. And me too. Well, you kind of have everything. Let's have a look at the second part of our national newspapers today. Guardian leading with its own exclusive story today, reporting that a treasure trove of government documents about Lord Peter Mandelson, containing no record of any measures taken to mitigate serious security concerns over his appointment as ambassador to the United States. The second tranche of documents relating to his appointment as the ambassador, it's going to be published later today, we're told. That story featuring on a lot of the media today. The cancer pill, now that's also featuring on the front of this morning's Times. The lead story, though, is what it calls a damning poll, suggesting that trades union members are now as likely to support Reform UK as they are Labour. The General Secretaries of both Unite and the GMB, two of Labour's largest union affiliates, have been sounding the alarm over the study by the JL Partners. Now, this appears to show support for the two parties now tied at 28% amongst their own leadership. The Eyes paper today, or the Eye paper, they're splashing also about Labour, with two potential leadership rivals expected to support a revolution in the UK voting system. Now, Wes Streeting is understood to support electoral reform, whilst Andy Burnham has backed a commitment to reintroduce proportional representation into a future Labour election manifesto. Andy Burnham, he's leading in the Daily Mail today, describing him as cocky, saying that the Mayor of Greater Manchester has been accused of behaving like a Prime Minister in waiting after showing off his tattoo of the city worker bee at the starting line of a 10-kilometre race on Sunday. Now, his hubris reminding Conservative sources of the former Labour leader Neil Kinnock just a couple of days before the election back in 1992. Elsewhere, Nicola Sturgeon and her interview with the BBC with Laura Koonsberg, that's being splashed on the front of the Metro today, with Scotland's former First Minister saying that she never saw the motorhome that her husband had bought with party funds because it was parked at the back of her in-law's house. Her estranged husband, Peter Morrell, last week admitted embezzling some £400,000 from the SNP, the party which she led for years. Investors now, they're betting that the rally in US stocks will continue. This according to the Financial Times this morning. They're reporting that many believe that artificial intelligence advances will turbocharge US growth. Israel's capture of the strategic site of Beaufort Castle in southern Lebanon, that story also featuring on the front page. Independent newspaper revealing that a lethal wave of ultra-strength cocaine, this emerging across the United Kingdom. Many deaths

linked to a drug spiral. Now, Arsenal's celebration is quite separate from all of that, of course. This, the club's first Premier League title in 22 years. That is the main image, all in red, on the front pages today. Now, finally, the Gunners also featuring prominently on the Daily Star 2, with the players waving to crowds from the open-top buses during a five-mile loop, this going through Islington, circling the Emirates Stadium. And in other football news, the paper saying that Frank Skinner, fearing that his Three Lions anthem is being cancelled by FA Chiefs because they're embarrassed by the song's claim that England is the home of football. And those then are our national newspapers for this Monday morning. Between now and midday, we'll do our best to colour that picture in.

0: George Michael, Andrew Ridgeley together. I can't believe that song goes all the way back to 1982, making me feel a little bit the wrong side of 50 today. In fact, getting to be the wrong side of 60. Now my opportunity to say the word tranche again. I'm rather pleased about this. It's the second outing for some documents relating to Lord Mandelson's appointment. Now, they are going to be published today. That's according to three sources involved in the process. Number 10 itself, though, been a little reluctant to confirm the publication to date, with a government spokesman saying that the largest batch will be amongst the largest publications ever laid out for Parliament. Now, Lord Mandelson, of course, was sacked as ambassador last year after the emergence of new revelations about the extent of his relationship with Jeffrey Epstein. Now, back in February, MPs voted to force the government to publish all papers relating to the appointment through a process called a humble address, which is kind of an obscure parliamentary process. The government, they did initially oppose the motion, arguing that it didn't want to publish material that could damage national security or indeed diplomatic relations. But in a last-minute compromise, the government did agree to first send sensitive documents to the Intelligence and Security Committee, which would then decide what could and couldn't be published. The first tranche, hey, we're back again. Now, those documents published in March, they showed that the Prime Minister Keir Starmer had been advised at the time that Lord Mandelson's relationship with Epstein posed a general reputational risk. This, of course, ahead of his confirmation as the US ambassador. Now, Keir Starmer's National Security Advisor, Jonathan Powell, also said that he found the appointment of Lord Mandelson to be weirdly rushed. Now, the government spokesman said that they were fully committed to complying with this humble address in full, saying that that reflects the transparent and thorough process that has been followed. Andy Roy, the
1: morning show. Ladies and gentlemen, this is Captain Tobias Wilcock welcoming you aboard Coconut Airways Flight 372 to Bridgetown, Barbados. We will be flying at an height of 32,000 feet and at an airspeed of approximately 600 miles per hour. Refreshments will be served at takeoff. Kindly fasten your safety belts and refrain from smoking.

0: time they ever troubled our charts back to 1975. They don't make them like that anymore, and probably with a good reason. Typically tropical, and I'm going to Barbados. Oh, yeah. And the Venga Boys took it and ran with it too, with Ibiza. Yeah, we rather love that one too. Independent local radio, Monday morning, just after 9:30.
1: From Radio News Hub, I'm Frankie Hairsign. Hundreds of documents relating to Lord Peter Mandelson's appointment to ambassador to the US are to be published this week. New plans for GPs and hospitals in England to share data could save 20,000 visits to A&E each year. The NHS Modernisation Bill aims to join up fragmented health information, potentially saving millions. The US and Iran continue to exchange fire despite a ceasefire in place. Negotiations are continuing. And a year on from the ban on single-use vapes, councils say millions are still

Independent local radio, playing all the hits and more. Yeah, it's a new slogan. We'll have to trademark that. And a massive kudos, as they say these days, to the boss. He's been very busy this weekend. We had a bit of a calamity on Friday where all of the studio clocks stopped. I thought there'd been some kind of nuclear interference. Or maybe the Russians have finally found us. But no, it was all down to him buying batteries from the pound shop. He's now really pushed the boat out. Yeah, we've gone for the bouncing bunny ones. So we're likely to last out the whole month. I can now tell the time with a degree of accuracy which has been rather missing for quite a while. Fast approaching 25 minutes away from 10. It's Andy, you, the music, and all those banging tunes. I've done a crash course at disc jockey school this weekend. I'm not fooling anybody, am I? Time for us to head stateside.

Taylor Swift and Travis Kelce's wedding are being completely kept under wraps. Although the July 3rd wedding date was leaked, people in Taylor's circle say that it's definitely not the date for the wedding. And as for the location or guest list, none of Taylor's closest friends have any details at all. So for the paparazzi, it could end up being a cruel summer. Caleb Shomo came out as a proudly gay man in an Instagram post. The Beartooth singer said his announcement came after a decade burying feelings with alcohol. Fleur Shomo, his wife of 14 years, addressed his statement on her Instagram while describing recent months as very disorienting and

Rod Stewart. And Do You Think I'm Sexy? Two words which very rarely pop up in the same sentence, to be fair. It's the music in your life and the life in your music. We've got a new slogan for every hour now. Waste companies, now they've been calling for a deposit of up to £5 to be charged on vapes in a bid to encourage people to dispose of them more carefully. Now, we're being told that disposable vapes, which were banned a year ago, partly because of the fires they can cause in bin lorries and waste facilities. Now, according to the industry body for waste companies, saying that vape recycling has not removed enough of them, with the idea now that a small refundable deposit at the point of purchase is a simple, fair, efficient and a cost-neutral solution. Now, some vape companies, as you might imagine, oppose the idea of this deposit scheme, saying that it would encourage people to buy from illicit retailers who don't charge it. Now, under the Environmental Service Association's ideas, a deposit will be charged on vapes at the point of purchase and returned to customers when they dispose of them properly. A bit like used to happen with our Alpine Pop back in the day. Now, vapes can already be returned to stores when they're used, which means that, well, if the store's got the facilities at least to accept them, they can be then safely returned to recycling facilities. Apparently, they should never be put in normal dustbins, or worse still, littered in the environment. Now, it seems as if they're crushed in dustbins or in waste treatment plants, vapes can short-circuit and start a fire because of the huge amount of energy contained in their lithium batteries. Now, Biffa is the UK's largest waste company. They put forward this figure of £5, but saying it could well be subject to consultation if the idea progresses. And a happy birthday today. Yeah, I know we got no pride at all. Jason Donovan celebrating, and maybe off to the hair clinic.

0: reaching the dizzy heights of number 3 in the charts back in September of 1989. Jason Donovan celebrating his birthday today, 58 today, and of course, breaking so many hearts along the way. It's 1968. And of course, starting off his career opposite Kylie Minogue in Neighbours. One of them, I think, did a little better out of that deal. It's the best music, and now it's Nuts at Nine. Could be a guilty pleasure. Could be one of those songs that in the recording studio, the engineer was not quite sure whether to press the record button or not. Could be one of those songs that means an awful lot to you, or just something that is so appalling, you could be guaranteed that nobody else would play it. Well, that's the way we do our Nuts at Nine. Always looking for your suggestions too. You can get in touch with us, regular text, WhatsApp, and now Telegram too. Yeah, we'll have the CIA brand in a minute. It's 07469275285. One number, three ways to get in touch. Time for the hysteria to begin.
1: It's

0: 1985 for that one. And another one of those one-hit wonders, it's Stan Ridgway and Camouflage. Reports that Trump's trying to find Camouflage to give him a job in government. It's probably something that I've just made up. The best music, that's our guarantee. Independent local radio, 9 minutes away from 10. Still got our retro chart that's coming after the headlines at 11 this morning. Today, musically at least, taking you back to the 1st of June 1976 as we count down the top 10. Play the top 5 as it was on this very day. And it probably should come with a bit of a warning that we've got a couple of really obscure tracks. In fact, out of the top 5 we're going to play, 3 of them are a little bit, well, you're not going to hear them too often these days. It's the way we roll. Time, I think, to see what's going on in the world of business.
1: 2 more children's sand art kits have been removed from sale after testing found they contained asbestos. It's following warnings from consumer watchdog Which triggered a safety recall. More than 39 similar recall notices have been issued since November, and Which are urging the government to tighten rules for online marketplaces. Final talks will be held later to prevent strikes by London Underground drivers in a dispute over the working week. Members of the Rail, Maritime and Transport Union are planning to walk out on Tuesday and Thursday, threatening huge disruption to travel in the capital. The strikes are in response to issues including a new 4-day week, which the union says its members have concerns about. And a lack of flexible working is forcing many parents out of their jobs. That's according to a new survey from the TUC, which found that 1 in 3 parents with children under 7 had left a role because flexible working wasn't available. The union is backing government plans to make it the default.

0: Bell, Vince Clarke together. Can you think of any other singers to come out of Peterborough? No, I'm stuck at Andy Bell. It's 1986 and a classic of our time too. I love that one, I really do.
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0: Early sunny spells in the east, turning rather cloudier with heavy rain spreading across the north and the east. Now, this rain persisting in the west. Be careful how I say that. Could well be heavy in places. Sunny spells returning to Northern Ireland later. Temperatures just above the seasonal average for a Monday. Now, rain moving eastwards tonight. Heavy at times, especially southeast, and showers developing in the west with a risk of thunder too. Low cloud and coastal fog as you head further north. And for Tuesday then, tomorrow heavy showers and thunder across both the south and the east, where it's also going to be rather gusty. Dry spells developing in the west later with some sunny spells. Again, temperatures fairly average for the start of June. Top temperatures then for this Monday morning, highs of 16 Celsius in Aberdeen, looking at 18 for Birmingham, 20 for Derry, Cardiff 17, Merseyside 19 degrees for you this morning.
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bring you. And Call Me bringing us around to 7 past 10. It could have been Medium Wave Radio that did it, but when I first heard that, I was sure they'd said she was called Spaniel. And clearly got that one wrong. Not for the first time. Welcome along, second hour of our morning show for Monday, 1st of June. Pinching a punch and all that. And of course, the Bradshaws still on their way. Checking in with Manchesterford's finest around about 10:15. Little reminder then of our national newspapers for this Monday morning and The Guardian. Now, they're leading on the release of government documents about Lord Mandelson, which it says contains no record of measures taken to mitigate security concerns about him before he was appointed ambassador to the United States. It's saying that the files lack detail in steps put in place with concerns about his links to senior figures in foreign states. Lord Mandelson has declined to comment. Chancellor Rachel Reeves considering deals with the private sector to fund a major building project. That's according to the Daily Telegraph. The paper noting that Reeves is risking something of a backlash from the left of the Labour Party over what it calls the Blair-style initiative. The Treasury telling the paper that it is not going back to the old model, but considering ways that private finance could support its infrastructure ambitions. The Times newspaper saying that two of Labour's largest trades unions have warned that their members are now as likely to support Reform UK. Unite and the GMB saying that their polls show that the working class have abandoned Keir Starmer's party. A Labour source quoted as saying that the party is and always has been for the working people. Daily Express reporting on developments of a tablet that almost doubles survival times for pancreatic cancer patients and that it brings hope to millions. The paper calling the drug the biggest leap forward in the fight against the disease for decades. Daily Mirror of their headline reading Precious Gift of Time and quoting a cancer expert who said that she cried after seeing just how effective the tablet was. The Times, now they're leading on the surprise wedding of the pop star Dua Lipa and the actor Callum Turner in what they call the Celeb Marriage of the Year. And it's only June. That is their front page story today, featuring a photo of the two walking down the steps of a register office in London with the headline, I Dua. They spent all night on that. Rock markings in the Mumbles in South Wales, the authenticity of which were dismissed back in 1928, have now been reclassified as the UK's oldest prehistoric cave paintings. Now that's according to The Guardian today, saying that scientists have used the latest methods to establish that the horizontal red bands were created more than 17,000 years ago.

0: Classic Country, 1971, Lynn Anderson, and I Never Promised You a Rose Garden. Do you know, with that bouffant you got, I was always impressed you could stay upright. The best music, that's our guarantee. I play that one especially for me old Marco Bellamy. Now he loves that kind of stuff.
1: Ever wondered why some radio stations seem to play the same few songs over and over? It's because we've got the greatest hits, and we're not giving them back. 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

So part of that kind of, I don't really know what inspired it really. I guess it probably started with Abba's Fernando and this kind of Spanish thing we had going on. It was all over the place.

0: Lines at 11 this morning, and of course more tracks from the birthday boy, Jason Donovan, celebrating, and of course hanging on to my every word this morning. It's 16 and half past 10, so a little later than advertised in the Radio Times. It's time for us to head to Manchesterford.
1: Aye, blessed the old man, you.
2: So he knows his name, don't he, Billy?
3: Yeah, you know your name, don't you, Dad? If you haven't got a penny, a halfpenny will do. If you haven't got a halfpenny, well, Dad, what is less than a halfpenny?
1: Your spends, if you don't shut up.
3: You're funny, Dad. I'm a buzzing singer, aren't I?
1: Excruciating, son. A voice like an halfpenny trumpet. Like a seagull passing a pine cone.
2: Yes, and I like it and all, Billy, love.
1: Good God.
3: You're no cause. When we're singing in assembly, well, all the hovers look at me.
1: Aye, wondering whether to call an ambulance or not. Your repertoire's a bit limited and all.
3: What do you mean, Dad?
2: It means you want to open your mouth a bit wider when you sing, love.
1: I mean, singing Christmas songs at this time of the year.
2: Oh, it's only a few weeks away, you know. I'm going Christmas shop window looking myself on Saturday.
3: Hey, well, you're getting me.
1: Don't start that already.
2: Well, why should it bother you, Alf Bradshaw? It's me who has to do all the worrying and running about. You have nought to do with it. You even leave my present till the last minute.
1: You always get summat, don't you?
2: Well...
3: I gived you something last year, didn't I, Mum? I gived you one of my tangerines.
2: Well, you ought to look round proper, Alf, and get me something feminine.
1: Hey, you can't get more feminine than last year's present, can you?
2: What, an ironing board?
1: Correct.
3: Oh, yeah, I remember that. We had deaf and dumb dinners all week.
2: And so do I. How can I forget?
1: Hey... It took some bloody wrapping up, that did.
2: Yes, in brown paper.
3: You should get paper with Christmas things on, Dad.
1: Shut up, you.
3: Like Father Christmas and everything.
2: I'd like something thoughtful and romantic this year. So, if you give me the money, I'll get it myself on Saturday.
3: Then give it to Father Christmas to bring you.
1: You can sod off, Audrey.
3: When he brings mine.
1: You'll only spend it on something stupid.
2: Well, it's for me, ain't it?
1: Aye. You have a point there. Any road. You'll be pleased to know I'm turning over a new leaf.
2: Yes, well, that'll be the day.
1: I've decided what you're getting already. Something romantic. Something that'll remind you of our wedding night.
2: Alf.
3: I don't remember that.
1: Do you remember when we got home at the night, eh?
2: Alf.
1: And we were taking our clothes off.
3: Oh, did you have your jammers on underneath?
2: Will you wash up, please?
1: And there was confetti in our hair and in our pockets and everywhere else.
2: Oh, shut up, will you?
3: Was he in your jammers?
1: And you said, there's only one thing I want now.
2: Alf, will you please shut up?
1: Well, I'm getting you a nice new one. A Eubank.
3: Wow.
2: I'm not having a Eubank, Alf Bradshaw.
3: It'd be hit you with confetti in your jammers.
1: Hey, they're not cheap, you know.
3: That's what I think.
2: Oh, we'll see.

Oliver Cheatham and Get Down Saturday Night. It came out back in 1983. It wasn't a massive hit, but you may remember it was reworked by Room 5 in the early 2000s, having a massive hit, calling it Make Love, in order to appeal to the youngins, I suppose. 24 past 10, very good morning. News this morning, and really sad news coming out of Yorkshire. A 13-year-old girl sadly died after going missing in a river near a North Yorkshire beauty spot. Now, the teenager was reported missing at 6:30 last night at the River Wharf near Burnstall. She was found a short time later and rescued from the water, but despite valiant efforts from members of the public and being taken to hospital in air ambulance, North Yorkshire Police sadly confirming she had later died. Now, there have been at least 15 water-related deaths during the recent heatwave. Burnstall, now that's a village in Wharfdale, situated north of Skipton, a popular destination for outdoor activities. Their MP is Julian Smith, thanking the emergency services and local residents who supported the rescue at the weekend. In South Yorkshire, the search for an 11-year-old boy, it's now entered its third day after he went missing, entering the River Don. Now, emergency crews, they were called to Ferryboat Lane in Mexborough at around about 8 o'clock on Saturday night to reports of a boy who'd entered the water but hadn't been seen getting out. Earlier this morning, South Yorkshire Police saying that extensive searches by specialist officers alongside an underwater search team and mountain rescue volunteers had resumed at first light, both in the river and on land. The boy's family are being supported, according to police, urging members of the public to stay away from the area to allow crews to carry out their work. In other news this morning, hundreds of thousands of Arsenal fans filled North London's streets for a jubilant celebration of the club's first Premier League title in some 22 years, proudly displaying the coveted trophy, the players waving to the crowds from open-top buses as the Gunners travelled a five-mile circuit through Islington and circled the Emirates Stadium. They were joined too by the women's team, who lifted the first ever FIFA's Champions League Cup earlier this season, a victory parade coming a day after the men's team lost a nail-biting Champions League final to Paris Saint-Germain in a penalty shootout, that taking place in Budapest. Now, crowds of fans reaching out their arms outwards towards the buses as they travelled along the parade route. Flags out waving with the players all being hyped up by the crowd, occasionally throwing Arsenal scarves out towards the fans. Fireworks, as you might imagine, could be heard along with the deafening roar of those instruments. Is it vuvuzela? Something like that. Very noisy thing. I don't think I like those. Now, following the team's European near miss on Saturday, everybody getting very excited, saying in the late 2010s, well, the club weren't in the best form, finishing in the top, well, six or so, something of a struggle. Saying, though, that since 2022, they have been finishing in the Champions League spots. One fan saying that it feels surreal to come up such a good team as Paris Saint-Germain. It's the best music, 3 hours every weekday morning from 9. You, the music, and Lloyd, right through till lunch today.

0: brilliant sort of eco-protest song before it was ever a thing. Back in 1974, the duo of Hudson Ford and Burn Baby Burn. Now, they got a fairly illustrious career, being members of the Straws. And back, it got a little odd, I think, to say after that. Do you remember that song, Nice Legs, Shame About the Face? Well, that was the Monks, which is them. They obviously decided not to put their name to it. Just after 10:30, latest news headlines.
1: From Radio News Hub, I'm Frankie Hairsign. Hundreds of documents relating to Lord Peter Mandelson's appointment to ambassador to the US are to be published this week. New plans for GPs and hospitals in England to share data could save 20,000 visits to A&E each year. The NHS Modernisation Bill aims to join up fragmented health information, potentially saving millions. The US and Iran continue to exchange fire despite a ceasefire in place. Negotiations are continuing. And a year on from the ban on single-use vapes, councils say millions are still being thrown away. We'll be right back.

The guy that produced that, Bidu, is such an unsung legend, giving us so many of those classic tracks, including, of course, Kung Fu Fighting. Where is he now? Independent local radio, 25 away from 11. And, of course, at 11, it's our retro chart, taking you back musically to this day in 1976. In the news this morning, a police officer has been seriously injured after he was knocked down by a stolen car. This all happening in Downpatrick in County Down. The officer who fired his gun during the incident, now he'd been chasing a suspect after another vehicle failed to stop for police on Fountain Street. When the officer returned to his car, another man was in the driver's seat and drove directly towards the officer, who fired one round before being struck by the police vehicle. A 27-year-old man has been arrested on suspicion of attempted murder. A senior officer from the Police Service of Northern Ireland giving more details about the colleague, saying that urgent medical treatment was provided at the scene, who was supported by members of the local community. That's according to the ACC Melanie Jones. She said that the officer had been taken to hospital by ambulance for treatment to his injuries, which are believed to be serious, but thankfully not life-threatening. In other news this morning, and a story I did want to tell you about, this concerning the former England-Wales Rugby League coach, renowned broadcaster too, it's John Keir. Now, he's died earlier today at the age of 71. Now, he's one of the sport's most respected figures. He passed away, actually happened yesterday, whilst travelling back from the Challenge Cup final. He'd been part of the BBC sports commentary team for the match, which had been taking place between Wigan and Hull Kingston Rovers at Wembley. In a statement, the Rugby Football League saying that Keir was loved and admired throughout the sport and well beyond too. Now, during a coaching career which lasted more than 700 matches and took in spells at a number of clubs, including Hull FC, also Wakefield Trinity and Bradford Bulls too, he earned widespread acclaim for guiding the Sheffield Eagles to a shock Challenge Cup. This was victory over Wigan back in 1998. He also went on to lead Hull to a surprise Challenge Cup triumph back in 2005, beating Leeds Rhinos in the final at Cardiff. Now, he was also coach of the England team in the 2000 World Cup and led them to the semi-finals, and having 11 years in charge of Wales, leading them to the 2017 and 2021 World Cups respectively. Time for us to head stateside. It's time.

Jennifer Lopez made quite an appearance at the premiere of her new movie, Office Romance, at the Egyptian Theater in Hollywood. J-Lo wore a black low-cut dress that gave the illusion of showing a lot more than it did. And she was very affectionate towards her co-star in the film, Brett Goldberg, who she's rumored to be dating off-screen. Could he soon be known as husband number five? YouTube has removed over 1,000 scam videos that used AI-generated deepfakes of famous celebrities like Taylor Swift, Joe Rogan, and Steve Harvey to promote fraudulent Medicare schemes. The phony ads used AI technology to mimic not only the celebrities' appearances, but also their voices. Well, you know what happens when you do something to Taylor.

0: Depeche Mode. And was that from Speak and Spell? I think it could have been The Meaning of Love. Answers on a postcard, please. Now we've got a bit of news coming in. We like to be broad in our news. We've got everything coming in from everywhere. UK government announcing this morning they will not have to pay Rwanda millions of pounds over the failed migrant deportation deal. Now that's according to a ruling out of the courts within the last half an hour. Now the deal, which had been agreed by the last Conservative government, would have seen new illegal migrants being deported to Rwanda. Now it was cancelled in July of 2024 when the new Labour government entered office. Rwanda, now they claimed that the UK was in breach of the deal and therefore still owed them more than £100 million. However, the government has won its case against Rwanda at the Hague's Permanent Court of Arbitration. That's in the Netherlands, and they found that they're not liable for the costs. However, in a ruling published earlier today, the court rejected Rwanda's claim that the UK was in breach and its demand for payment. Now, during this case, lawyers representing Britain arguing that it was entirely logical that the plan would be scrapped when Labour came into power. This, of course, following the 2024 general election, and simple common sense that no further payments would then be made. Rwanda, though, arguing and asking the court to find the UK in breach of the agreement and demanding that it repaid all outstanding sums. And not only that, but compensation too. Independent Local Radio, Monday morning. Time to see what's going on in showbiz today.
1: Duran Duran have announced they're going on tour this autumn. The 80s pop icons, fronted by Simon Le Bon, will kick things off in Glasgow in mid-October before heading to Belfast, Birmingham, Liverpool and Leeds. The tour follows the release of their new single, Free to Love, with Nile Rodgers. Social media star and Britain's Got Talent judge KSI has announced he's leaving the YouTube collective Sidemen.
2: I've spent months trying to figure out what the right thing to do is, but after a lot of thought, I have decided that I will be no longer be doing Sidemen videos.
1: That was the 32-year-old announcing his departure on the streaming platform. He added that he needs to focus on his health and fixing his work-life balance. And Kelsey Parker, the widow of late The Wanted star Tom Parker, has announced she's expecting a baby with her partner, Will. In a post on Instagram, Kelsey described the pregnancy as her rainbow baby after the stillbirth of her son, Phoenix, last year.

classic 1978. Just love that. It's Jerry Rafferty and Baker Street. Bring this round to 13 away from 11. Independent local radio Monday morning. Andy, the morning show every single weekday morning from 9 right through until midday today. Now, in the news this morning, plans for a single patient record for the NHS. They're going to be debated for the very first time by MPs later today. Now, the whole idea of this is to combine GP, hospital and social care data in one place so that patients don't have to keep repeating their medical history every time they have an appointment. Now, A&E clinicians who often can't access GP's patient records will be able to quickly check patients' complete histories, medication and allergies if they do arrive needing urgent care. Now, some concerns have been raised by the British Medical Association, amongst others, about the sensitivity of patient data and who will have access to it under this new system. Now, the Health and Care Secretary, James Murray, saying that it will be crucial to have strict legal safeguards in place. Murray, now, he replaced Wes Streeting in May, saying that it can be distressing for some patients who have to repeat their medical history to different professionals. Speaking on telly this morning, saying that the government will make sure that only specified people can access the data and there will be an audit trail of exactly who has accessed what, adding too that there will be strong cyber security and protections as well. Now, the Department for Health and Social Care, they published projections suggesting that 20,000 fewer patients a year would have to go to A&E thanks to this single patient record and other proposed reforms to the NHS too. Now, all of this because it's assumed there'll be fewer patients wrongly diagnosed because of the lack of access to records, and more of the frail elderly will be able to be treated in the communities. Paramedics too will be able to see full information on a patient when they are taken on the so-called blues and twos to hospital. Now, the single patient record would be available on the NHS app for those that use it, and the new system proposed to be rolled out by 2027. Did I mention it's Jason Donovan's birthday today?

0: and there's too many broken hearts in the world. Ain't that the truth? Celebrating his 58th birthday today, born on this day in Melbourne in Australia, which is where one half of Sons and Daughters were based. Can you remember which half? Now we're going to have one more track from Jason Donovan between now and midday today. You see if we don't.
1: Hello, losers. It's your favorite American president, Donald Trump. I'm here to make radio great again. I really am. Best president that ever lived. Bigger and greater than Big Ben. A clock that's only right once a day. If anyone says this station isn't the best, lock them up. You know, don't just lock them up. Lock them up with Capital FM for company. That'll show them. Trump out. Later, losers.

Monday morning, which kind of reminds me of the fact that we've got a new feature starting next Monday. It's going to be our Motown Monday morning, where we play two Motown classics back to back. One of the things we've always made a policy of is playing songs you just don't seem to hear on the radio these days. Everybody, I'm sure, is familiar with the Chanson d'Amour, but the Manhattan Transfer did have a few too.

3.5 morning show, minutes past 11. A very good morning. Welcome along then, third and final of our programme today. And time to jump in headfirst to the retro chart as we count down the top 10, play the top 5 in full as it was on this very day, the 1st of June, back in 1976. And it was a climb of 8 places at 10 at Gladys Knight and the Pips, all aboard the midnight train to Georgia. And from I'm Nearly Famous, Cliff Richard up 2 at 9 with The Devil Woman. Dropping down to Southern Brothers and Quiver at 8 with The Arms of Mary, and Let Your Love Flow up 2 at 7, The Bellamy Brothers. Also a climb of 2 places this week at 6 for The Rolling Stones and Fool to Cry. Moving into the top 5 then, and last week at 7, this week up 2 for Wings and those silly love songs at... Number

McCartney, Wings Together, and those silly love songs. Number 5 in our retro chart this very day, back in 1976. 10:11, very good morning, and a happy birthday to Morgan Freeman, 89 today. Actor, of course, in, well, pretty much every credible film in the last 20 years. Appeared in The Shawshank Redemption, of course. Also in Seven, in which case he was brilliant. Also Invictus and Wanted, born in Memphis in Tennessee in Americaville this day, 1937. Our very own Robert Powell starred in The Detectives and then Jesus of Nazareth, which, of course, was rather a different kind of film. Born in Salford in Greater Manchester this day, 1944, making him 82 today. Also from the world of acting, Brian Cox. He's 80 today, born 1946. A Scottish actor born in Dundee on this day. Appeared in Braveheart, Troy, The Prisoner's Daughter, and The Bourne Identity. I think he was also in Churchill too. Ronnie Wood, mentioned him earlier, one of the members of the Rolling Stones. Now, he joined in the mid-70s, so not a founding member, but he's been there so long now, he probably feels like part of the furniture. 79 today, born 1947. Also, the Welsh stage and film actor Jonathan Pryce, 79 today, appearing in The Man Who Killed Don Quixote and Tomorrow Never Dies, born in Flintshire this very day. The former racing driver Martin Brundle, he's 67 today, driving Formula One from 1984 to 96, 24 hours of Le Mans in 1990, born in Kingsley, Norfolk, that hotbed of Hot Wheels, 1959. And Jason Donovan, yep, he's our birthday boy today, Australian actor, singer too, with Too Many Broken Hearts being perhaps his best known, born in Melbourne this very day, 1968. We're all here for the music, back to the retro chart, and down 3 places this week for Aberrant.

that, followed by Pearl Harbor, that making its debut right across the United Kingdom, Friday the 1st of June back in 2001. If you're a television fan, well, this day back in 1968, Patrick Troughton now doing his thing, playing the part of the Good Doctor. Yep, Doctor Who on BBC One tonight. It was a Saturday night, a part six of The Wheel in Space. Fast forward to 1974, John Pertwee still in the role. Tom Baker, of course, waiting in the wings. And on this very night, you could well have been watching part five of Planet of the Spiders. 1999, and the education channel BBC Knowledge launches on this very day. Over on ITV, well, slightly different way of looking at the world, their gritty prison drama Bad Girls, that of course set in a high security women's prison, making its debut also on this very day in 1999. Now, I said the retro chart today is a bit of a mixed bag, and the rest of the chart is all a little unusual. You'll see what I mean in a moment. This week, a climb of one place with a song from a guy whose brother was better known than he was. They share the same name, although the name they share isn't actually their real name at all. So both of them assuming an assumed name to make it into the charts. It all get very complicated, this. My Resistance is Low, Robin Sarstedt doing his thing and sounding like something out of the 1920s.

0: distant. Baby, keep your distance. You know my resistance is low.
1: Robin Sarstedt and My Resistance is Low. 21 and a half minutes past 11. Now, lots of people celebrating their birthdays. I'd like to remember the great and good we've lost to. This day, 1999, we bid a fond farewell to Christopher Cockerell. Now, not a name you might remember, but he was quite famous. He died at the age of 88, having invented the hovercraft whilst working for Marconi during the Second World War, contributing to the development

development of radar systems. And 2008, we lost Yves Saint Laurent at the age of 71, French fashion designer, founding, Yves Saint Laurent as a fashion label back in 1962. And more recently, we lost Charles Kennedy, this back in 2015, died at the age of just 55. A Liberal Democrat politician born in 1959, leader of the Lib Dems from 1999 until 2006, and an MP from 1983 through to 2015, latterly for the Ross and Skye constituency. Well, those are some of the things that have happened on this very day. It is the retro chart back to 1976. Now, you have been warned that there are a couple of odd songs to come. Novelty songs, something Britain does very well. The Wurzels, well, you can make your own mind up. They were making their debut in the charts and getting ever closer. This week, up one place, it's the Combine Harvester this week. It's number two.

0: Wurzels and a cover of a cover. Quite an interesting story with that. Of course, originally a hit for Melanie as the Brand New Key. But of course, that song, the Daft version, had actually been done many years before the Wurzels did it. Essentially the same song, but with a few less ooh-ahs in it. Maybe one day we'll feature that in our Nuts at Nine. That's number two in our charts. And before the number one, let's have a look, shall we, at the story so far.
1: The top 10 countdown.
0: This week at 10, Gladys Knight and the Pips up 8, Midnight Train to Georgia. It's a drop of 2 at 9 for Cliff Richard, the Devil Woman, and also down 2 at 8, Southern Brothers A Quiver in the Arms of Mary. Let Your Love Flow, the Bellamy Brothers this week at 7, and the Rolling Stones at 6, and the Fool to Cry. Into the top 5 at 5, a climb of 2 for Wings and those silly love songs. A drop of 3, ABBA this week at 4 with Fernando. A climb of 1 at 3 for Robin Sarstedt, My Resistance Is Low. On its way to the top this week, up 1 at 2, The Wurzels and Combine Harvester. And last week at 2, this week a climb of 1 place, top of the tree, is JJ

Now, our little boy came up to his mama in the kitchen this evening while she was fixing supper. And he handed her a piece of paper he'd been writing on. And after wiping her hands on her apron, she read it. And this is what it said. For mowing the lawn, $5. For making my own bed this week, $1. Going to the store, 50 cents. And playing with little brother while you went shopping, 25 cents. Taking out the trash, $1. And getting a good report card, $5. And for raking the yard, $2. Total owed, $14.75. Well, as Mum looked at him standing there expectantly, and I could see the memories flashing through her mind. And so she picked up the pen and turning the paper over. This is what she wrote. For the 9 months I carried you,

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And then he took the pen and in great big letters, he wrote, "Paid in full."

0: DJ Barry. Oh, they don't make him like that anymore. Number one across the United Kingdom this day, 1976. And a slice of Americana. It's only the kind of song they could do. It's no charge. 29 minutes away from 12. Let's have a look at the latest news headlines.
1: From Radio News Hub, I'm Frankie Hairsign. Hundreds of documents relating to Lord Peter Mandelson's appointment to ambassador to the US are to be published this week. New plans for GPs and hospitals in England to share data could save 20,000 visits to A&E each year. The NHS Modernisation Bill aims to join up fragmented health information, potentially saving millions. The US and Iran continue to exchange fire despite a ceasefire in place. Negotiations are continuing. And a year on from the ban on single-use vapes, councils say millions are still being thrown away. Devil.

Freedom, a boy band coming out of Northern Ireland back in the early 1990s, and a song that I always thought was going to be a really big hit, but it didn't really do very much at all. I thought I'd dust it down and give it an outing. They'll probably get 5p in rights for that one. Like It Was, Like It Is. Now, if you're planning a night in tonight, I'll give you the lowdown too on what's on telly tonight. Over on BBC One, the evening getting underway with a panorama programme. It's Maternity Failures, The Right for Justice. Michael Buchanan tonight reporting on the rise of women sadly dying in childbirth across the UK. And an inquiry reviewing the medical records of thousands of births for signs of avoidable harm. Now, there's all sorts of rather disturbing allegations being made in this. Certainly worth a look. Followed at 8:30 then by Scam Interceptors, Dear England rounding up our night's viewing on BBC One this evening. It's a spring watch with summer almost in sight. That from 8 until 9 this evening, BBC Two. And Emma Barnett doing her thing at 9 o'clock tonight. Soap Central ITV One with Emmerdale Farm at 8 o'clock, followed by Conurbation Street, seeing us through until 9 this evening. And Nobody's Fool, that your 9 till 10 entertainment. Over on Channel 4 in the Doghouse at 8 o'clock, followed by Tiptoe at 9, and then the Night Coppers are seeing us through until 10, which is a programme I think they borrowed from Channel 5, who seem to have got the rights to everything involving blue flashing lights. Tonight, their entertainment, well, it's not really the right word for it, Police Interceptors from 8 o'clock. At 9 o'clock, it's Forensic, the Crash Scene Investigators, followed at 10 o'clock by Police Suspect Number 1. I do think, you know, when you're coming to put together that Channel 5 schedule, much like Scrabble, you could just throw them in the air and land where they may. What else is on tonight? Well, Midsummer Murders, yeah, marathon edition of that, 2 hours on ITV3, starting at 8 o'clock this evening. And Caught on Dashcam, yeah, new channel Sky Witness for us, starting at 8 o'clock tonight. And that is your night of entertainment in viewing. I think, you know, I just settle down with the wireless, much more predictable. It's a happy birthday today to Jason Donovan. Yep, he's celebrating his birthday. We've had two tracks, and we're going to give him the coveted spot of our lunchtime Eat to the Beat 11s this year. Well, we had to. I don't know what he might do if we didn't. Nothing can divide us.

Feature 11 says Eat to the Beat. It's Monday morning. It's Jason Donovan's birthday, so we thought we'd give him the dubious honour today. Another one of those Stock Aitken and Waterman wonders, topping the charts right throughout the late 1980s and well into the 1990s, giving us kind of the second British outing, I suppose. News today that two 24-hour tube strikes set to go ahead tomorrow and Thursday. Now, this comes after an agreement couldn't be reached over the voluntary introduction of a four-day week with condensed hours. Drivers from the Rail, Maritime and Transport Union are due to walk out over Transport for London's continued refusal to engage meaningfully with the union's concerns over the proposed compressed four-day working arrangements. That, according to the union. TfL, they branded the strikes as disappointing, saying, though, that talks to avert a walkout were planned for today. Now, it is hoping to run at least half of tube services. We're told, though, that the Circle and Piccadilly lines will not run, and neither will the Metropolitan line between Baker Street and Aldgate. The Central line will also be suspended between White City and Liverpool Street. In other news today, the United Kingdom and Scottish Parliaments should hold a joint inquiry into Peter Morrell's financial crimes. Now, that's according to the former Labour First Minister, Jack McConnell. Now, Morrell is, of course, the former SNP chief executive and the estranged husband of Nicola Sturgeon. He pleaded guilty last week to embezzling more than £400,000 from the party over a 12-year period. Lord McConnell calling for the Westminster's Public Accounts Committee and Holyrood's Public Audit Committee to look into the scandal together. Now, it came after Nicola Sturgeon, who was speaking yesterday on television with Laura Kunzberg, denied covering up problems in the party's finances or having any knowledge of Morrell's wrongdoing. Now, McConnell, who was First Minister from 2001 until 2007, speaking this morning on Radio Scotland, saying that he would like to see the two parliaments coming together to investigate the embezzlement. He said that a standalone Holyrood inquiry might be seen as presiding over a cover-up, whilst a Westminster one might be perceived as carrying out a hatchet job on the SNP. He said, though, that a joint probe should look into whether the relationship between Scotland's Prosecution Service, the Crown Office and Procurator Fiscal, and politicians in the Scottish Government had, he said, become too close. 14 minutes away from 12, it's the morning show, Andy with you, through until lunchtime today. Time to look for a final time to the skies. Andy Lloyd's Morning Show. Well, the sun's got his hat on, but tipped to one side, not as bright as it was. Sunny spells in the east turning cloudier this morning. Heavy rain spreading north and east. The rain persisting in the west. Now, it's going to be quite heavy in places. Sunny spells returning to Northern Ireland later. Temperatures, we're told, just above the seasonal average tonight. Now, rain moving eastwards. It could well be heavy at times, especially in the southeast by the morning. Showers developing tomorrow in the west, with a real risk of thunder, low cloud and coastal fog if you're heading further north. As we head into Tuesday now, heavy showers and thunder. This is across the south and the east. Also quite gusty winds, drier spells developing in the west later with some sunny spells. Temperatures pretty much average tomorrow. Top temperatures this morning, highs of 17 for Plymouth. It's 22 in London. We're looking at 20 in Derry and Newcastle. 19 degrees for you this morning.

0: Sweet Sensation and the Sad Sweet Dreamer, one of those bands that shot to fame. Now, I can't remember if it was New Faces or Opportunity Knocks, sort of the X Factor of its day, and the Sad Sweet Dreamer. Now, main story on most of the newspapers today concerning the release of Peter Mandelson documents later today. Now, as per the humble address motion passed by Parliament earlier this year, a file set to be published. Now, these are going to include all electronic communications between the former Washington ambassador and civil servants, ministers and special advisers too. Now, they've set a kind of a time window of 6 months prior to his appointment and the entirety of his time as ambassador. Now, it is expected these files will run to over 1,000 pages. Their contents could prove potentially embarrassing for some ministers, and some reports suggesting that comments critical of Keir Starmer are going to be included in those conversations. Now, previous files released earlier this year revealed damning communications between Mandelson and Jeffrey Epstein. Mandelson previously denied any wrongdoing over his relationship with the financier and has apologised to Epstein's victims. Main story in the news, of course, we'll be talking about that in more detail tomorrow. Time now, though, to have a look what's going on in the world of sport.
1: Andy Lloyd, Sports Report.
2: Manchester City have completed a domestic double with a 4-0 Women's FA Cup final win over Brighton at Wembley. It's their first FA Cup win since 2020 and came just 3 weeks after City ended Chelsea's six-year reign at the top of the Women's Super League. Manager Andre Jeglar says they need to keep up the momentum.
3: Keep on having this hunger and dedication to want something more, not be pleased. And I think that will be a very important thing for us in the future, to not think that anything would be for granted.
2: North of the border, Celtic lifted the Women's Scottish Cup after a dramatic 1-0 win over Rangers at Hampden. That's despite being reduced to 10 players. Morgan Cross scored the only goal of the game in the 27th minute. Elsewhere, Declan Rice has promised that Arsenal are coming back for more after losing in the Champions League final to PSG. During their Premier League title parade, he said it's time to lock in. And in cricket, Yorkshire suffered their first defeat of the Vitality Blast season after losing by 56 runs to Gloucestershire. Elsewhere, Kent put in a dominant display to beat Surrey by 8 wickets at the Oval.

best-selling song of 1982, with Fame coming up as a close runner-up. And Fame Costs, right here, is where you start paying. And that bombshell bringing us to an end of our programme for this Monday morning. Thanks ever so much for your company for the last 3 hours. If you can't think of anything better to do, I'll be here tomorrow morning from 9 when we do it all over again for a Tuesday morning. Who will be our birthday boy or girl? Well, stick around, find out more Bradshaws, more news, more music, and more of you. Have yourself a lovely afternoon. See you tomorrow.

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1: Iran and the US have agreed to a temporary truce with oil tankers allowed safe passage through the Strait of Hormuz for 2 weeks. Our reporter Lucy Gormanly has more.
2: After Donald Trump's apocalyptic warning yesterday to wipe out an entire civilization, Iran put forward a 10-point peace plan with negotiations now set to take place in Pakistan. The US and Israel will pause their operations in Iran. In turn, Tehran will allow oil tankers through the Strait of Hormuz in cooperation with their military. But Iranian officials say the war isn't over yet.
1: Well, the Prime Minister is travelling to the Middle East today to discuss fully reopening the strait with leaders in the region. Keir Starmer says they must do all they can to turn it into a lasting agreement. The head of the NHS says resident doctors' strikes have been deliberately timed to cause havoc as they enter their second day. Sir Jim Mackey, the chief executive of NHS England, says many hospitals have been struggling to fill rotas, but that the service is in as good a place it can be. Wes Streeting also says the public are getting fed up with them, while Tory leader Kemi Badenoch is calling for a ban on doctors' strikes. Well, Sam Taylor-Smith is a Bristol-based resident psychiatrist.
3: Slightly more investment in the pay packet and a couple of other areas as well to iron out. I don't think we're a million miles away from a tangible deal, but I think we do need to see those things, as we've highlighted in our letter to Wes Streeting, before we could consider putting it to members.
1: A Strictly Come Dancing star who was arrested on suspicion of rape will face no charges. He was arrested in October last year in connection with an alleged incident in 2024 not thought to have been against a contestant or dancer on the show. It's after another male star on the show was arrested on suspicion of rape. Neither of them have been named. And beavers have been reintroduced in Bedfordshire after 400 years of being extinct there. It's hoped they'll help the natural environment with their dam-building abilities, which help other species with breeding and us with flooding. From Radio News Hub, I'm Frankie Hairsine.
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2: A fine day with plenty of sunshine for many of us and feeling very warm in some places. Cloudier with some rain in the north and west with a high today of 25 degrees Celsius.
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2: In the Champions League, Arsenal claimed a narrow quarterfinals first leg victory over Sporting Lisbon, putting their first back-to-back losses of the season behind them as Kai Havertz netted the only goal of the game in stoppage time. Meanwhile, Liverpool face Paris Saint-Germain tonight in their Champions League quarterfinal. In a huge game in the battle for the playoffs in the Championship, Southampton dominated Wrexham, beating them 5-1 to leapfrog the Welsh side into sixth place. Manchester United players are backing Michael Carrick to lead the club on a permanent basis. Carrick has transformed United since taking the job until the end of the season, guiding them to third in the league. Winger Amad Diallo says he'd love to see him stay.
3: He's been here not so long, but he's been doing very good. He's not the player who decides if he's going to be the manager, but yeah, we are really happy to have him as a manager.
2: And in snooker, Polish teenager Michael Szczebarczyk has become the youngest player to win a World Championship match after defeating former Women's World Champion Onyi Ng. He's just 15 years, 2 months and 25 days old.

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1: Iran and the US have agreed to a temporary truce with oil tankers allowed safe passage through the Strait of Hormuz for 2 weeks. Our reporter Lucy Gormanly has more.
2: After Donald Trump's apocalyptic warning yesterday to wipe out an entire civilization, Iran put forward a 10-point peace plan with negotiations now set to take place in Pakistan. The US and Israel will pause their operations in Iran. In turn, Tehran will allow oil tankers through the Strait of Hormuz in cooperation with their military. But Iranian officials say the war isn't over yet.
1: Well, the Prime Minister is travelling to the Middle East today to discuss fully reopening the strait with leaders in the region. Keir Starmer says they must do all they can to turn it into a lasting agreement. The head of the NHS says resident doctors' strikes have been deliberately timed to cause havoc as they enter their second day. Sir Jim Mackey, the chief executive of NHS England, says many hospitals have been struggling to fill rotas, but that the service is in as good a place it can be. Wes Streeting also says the public are getting fed up with them, while Tory leader Kemi Badenoch is calling for a ban on doctors' strikes. Well, Sam Taylor-Smith is a Bristol-based resident psychiatrist.
3: Slightly more investment in the pay packet and a couple of other areas as well to iron out. I don't think we're a million miles away from a tangible deal, but I think we do need to see those things, as we've highlighted in our letter to Wes Streeting, before we could consider putting it to members.
1: A Strictly Come Dancing star who was arrested on suspicion of rape will face no charges. He was arrested in October last year in connection with an alleged incident in 2024, not thought to have been against a contestant or dancer on the show. It's after another male star on the show was arrested on suspicion of rape. Neither of them have been named. And beavers have been reintroduced in Bedfordshire after 400 years of being extinct there. It's hoped they'll help the natural environment with their dam-building abilities, which help other species with breeding and us with flooding. From Radio News Hub, I'm Frankie Hairsine.
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1: A fine day with plenty of sunshine for many of us and feeling very warm in some places. Cloudier with some rain in the north and west, with a high today of 25 degrees Celsius.

0: Hi, this is Steve Benz from The B-Side. Tune in every Friday night from midnight to 2 a.m. The B-Side is all about the music from the decades you love. Each week is a different playlist, so you just never know what artist or song you might hear. Past themes have included a specific year, a top 10 list, or even a word in a song title. It's The B-Side with Steve Benz on Shout Radio. 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
1: Iran and the US have agreed to a temporary truce with oil tankers allowed safe passage through the Strait of Hormuz for 2 weeks. Our reporter Lucy Gorman-Lee has more.
2: After Donald Trump's apocalyptic warning yesterday to wipe out an entire civilization, Iran put forward a 10-point peace plan with negotiations now set to take place in Pakistan. The US and Israel will pause their operations in Iran. In turn, Tehran will allow oil tankers through the Strait of Hormuz in cooperation with their military. But Iranian officials say the war isn't over yet.
1: Well, the Prime Minister is travelling to the Middle East today to discuss fully reopening the strait with leaders in the region. Keir Starmer says they must do all they can to turn it into a lasting agreement. The head of the NHS says resident doctors' strikes have been deliberately timed to cause havoc as they enter their second day. Sir Jim Mackey, the chief executive of NHS England, says many hospitals have been struggling to fill rotas, but that the service is in as good a place it can be. Wes Streeting also says the public are getting fed up with them, while Tory leader Kemi Badenoch is calling for a ban on doctors' strikes. Well, Sam Taylor-Smith is a Bristol-based resident psychiatrist.
3: Slightly more investment in the pay packet and a couple of other areas as well to iron out. I don't think we're a million miles away from a tangible deal, but I think we do need to see those things, as we've highlighted in our letter to Wes Streeting, before we could consider putting it to members.
1: A Strictly Come Dancing star who was arrested on suspicion of rape will face no charges. He was arrested in October last year in connection with an alleged incident in 2024 not thought to have been against a contestant or dancer on the show. It's after another male star on the show was arrested on suspicion of rape. Neither of them have been named. And beavers have been reintroduced in Bedfordshire after 400 years of being extinct there. It's hoped they'll help the natural environment with their dam-building abilities, which help other species with breeding and us with flooding. From Radio News Hub, I'm Frankie Hairsine.
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1: A fine day with plenty of sunshine for many of us and feeling very warm in some places. Cloudier with some rain in the north and west, with a high today of 25 degrees Celsius.

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0: 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As well as playing you a great variety of music from the 60s, 70s and 80s, I'll also have a look at your horoscopes, as predicted by Septic Peg, and play your requests as well. 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
1: Iran and the US have agreed to a temporary truce with oil tankers allowed safe passage through the Strait of Hormuz for 2 weeks. Our reporter Lucy Gorman-Lee has more.
2: After Donald Trump's apocalyptic warning yesterday to wipe out an entire civilization, Iran put forward a 10-point peace plan with negotiations now set to take place in Pakistan. The US and Israel will pause their operations in Iran. In turn, Tehran will allow oil tankers through the Strait of Hormuz in cooperation with their military. But Iranian officials say the war isn't over yet.
1: Well, the Prime Minister is travelling to the Middle East today to discuss fully reopening the strait with leaders in the region. Sir Keir Starmer says they must do all they can to turn it into a lasting agreement. The head of the NHS says resident doctors' strikes have been deliberately timed to cause havoc as they enter their second day. Sir Jim Mackey, the chief executive of NHS England, says many hospitals have been struggling to fill rotas, but that the service is in as good a place it can be. Wes Streeting also says the public are getting fed up with them, while Tory leader Kemi Badenoch is calling for a ban on doctors' strikes. Well, Sam Taylor-Smith is a Bristol-based resident psychiatrist.
3: Slightly more investment in the pay packet and a couple of other areas as well to iron out. I don't think we're a million miles away from a tangible deal, but I think we do need to see those things as we've highlighted in our letter to Wes Streeting before we could consider putting it to members.
1: A Strictly Come Dancing star who was arrested on suspicion of rape will face no charges. He was arrested in October last year in connection with an alleged incident in 2024 not thought to have been against a contestant or dancer on the show. It's after another male star on the show was arrested on suspicion of rape. Neither of them have been named. And beavers have been reintroduced in Bedfordshire after 400 years of being extinct there. It's hoped they'll help the natural environment with their dam-building abilities, which help other species with breeding and us with flooding. From Radio News Hub, I'm Frankie Hairsign.
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1: A fine day with plenty of sunshine for many of us and feeling very warm in some places. Cloudier with some rain in the north and west, with a high today of 25 degrees Celsius.

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0: there, Big Tommy of the Saturday Music Marathon. 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

0: Sky News Centre at 3. Peter Mandelson refused to hand over WhatsApps on his personal phone to the government. That's revealed among thousands more documents just released into the peer's appointment and activities as US ambassador. He was given the job in December 2024, despite his known friendship with the late paedophile Jeffrey Epstein. Our deputy political editor Sam Coates reads this message to the then Foreign Secretary David Lammy.
1: He talked about the media speculation and he hopes that it wasn't too irritating to you. I just wanted you to know that if you were minded to appoint me, I would make sure that you never regret it. The role of Peter Mandelson's personal approach to things evident there.
0: Disruptive passengers could be banned from flying with any airline. The government's drafting new proposals. The UK won't have to pay millions of pounds to Rwanda after winning an international court case. The East African nation sued for more than £100 million over a failed migrant deportation deal. Israel's Prime Minister has ordered fresh strikes on Beirut's southern suburbs. Benjamin Netanyahu says it's in response to repeated ceasefire violations by Hezbollah and attacks on Israeli cities. A new drug's been found to double survival time for some patients with advanced pancreatic cancer compared with chemotherapy. The pill targets a mutated gene found in over 90% of tumours and helps stop cancer cells growing. Dr. Catherine Free from Pancreatic Cancer UK says it's incredible progress.
2: There's up to 6 months more survival, and for people with pancreatic cancer, this disease progresses very, very rapidly, and over half of people diagnosed die within 3 months. So having this precious extra time with their loved ones is really quite substantial.
0: And Paraguay's Adolfo Daniel Vallejo has been fined almost £50,000 for making sexist comments about a female umpire at the French Open tennis. The 22-year-old said Anna Carvalho wasn't strong enough to handle the crowd. That's the latest. I'm Cam Hall.
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4: A fine day with plenty of sunshine for many of us and feeling very warm in some places. Cloudier with some rain in the north and west with a high today of 25 degrees Celsius.

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0: 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Let's start at the very beginning, a very good place to start if you're Julie Andrews, which I'm not.
1: The Non-Stop 4 at 4.
0: And at the top of the board for the Non-Stop 4 at 4 is Maloko. And at the time is right. 7 minutes past 4, in fact.

0: Oh, what happened there? I do apologise. We'll go straight to the next song then.
1: Oh no! It's not Ann Bennett! Oh, I suppose I may have lost it to me. Please, another big song!

Hello. It's Mr. Bean reminding you that you can ring in to speak to Aaron Bennett and have your favorite tunes played on the radio. If you want to make a request...

is Pink and Just Like a Pill. Alicia Keys and Girl on Fire. Kelly Clarkson, What Doesn't Kill You Makes You Stronger. And Moloko, The Time Is Now. All on the Nonstop 404. We'll have another Nonstop 404 again tomorrow at the same time. Time to do some contacts and say hello.

And shall we do in Blackpool? We have our listener in Palmdale, good afternoon, in the United States. Kyle in Manchester, good afternoon. Good afternoon to our listener in Hutchinson and Wichita in Kansas. Our unknown listener here in the UK. Our listener in Kessel in Germany. Our listener in Finland. Dan in Aylesbury, good afternoon. And where else can you find me? 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

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Same title, different song, the 5 o'clock sing along the wheel and back to the old school, still to come. But before all that, let's get an update on the travel, the roads, the trains and the tubes.

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1: I love how I do that. I get it on the beep beep. Starting off on the national roads then. And on the M62 there is an accident involving an overturned vehicle. It's going westbound at 24. There is a very, very long delay. It's down to two lanes. On the M1 northbound between 10 and 11 there's a road traffic collision. The A30 westbound at 39. Very long delays are due to a road traffic collision there. On the M6 northbound entry slip at 6. There is a vehicle tyre change in progress. The M62 eastbound between 22 and 24. Long delays due to a vehicle that has crossed the central reservation. On the M11, northbound at 33 and 34, a broken down vehicle. And that is about it for the national roads.

looking at the National Rail Network. The lines have reopened at Leeds, but there's still disruption on cross-country LNER, Northern and Trans-Pennine Express due to an earlier fault with the signalling system. Trains are being delayed up to 35 minutes or revised. There's also disruption between East Croydon and Oxted on Southern. That's due to a fire next to the track at between South Croydon and Oxted. Trains running between East Croydon and Oxted may be cancelled or revised. Disruption between Shrewsbury and Aberystwyth on Transport for Wales. A road vehicle has collided with a bridge between Newton and McCuncliffe, blocking both the lines. Trains running between Shrewsbury and Aberystwyth may be cancelled or revised. Trains will be revised, not. Did that make sense? Trains will be revised not between Newton Town and McCuncliffe, it says here. Should that be not to run? Dear oh me. Lines will be open between Chesterfield and Sheffield, affecting cross country, East Midlands and Northern. That's due to an earlier broken down train in the Drumfield area. Services may be delayed up to 25 minutes, diverted or revised. Delays between Luton and London St Pancras on Thames Link. There's a fault with the signalling system between Luton and St Albans City, causing trains to be delayed up to 20 minutes. Delays also on Southeastern in the Faversham area due to a fault with the signalling system, meaning trains are being delayed up to 45 minutes, cancelled or revised. And on the tubes, as usual, minor delays on the Central Line due to train cancellations.

0: the District Line are power suspended between Turnham Green and Ealing Broadway. That's due to a fire alarm activation at Acton Town. You can use your tickets on London buses and the Elizabeth Line via reasonable routes. Good service elsewhere. The Piccadilly Line also being affected by this. You can use your tickets on London buses, London Overground, the Elizabeth Line, South Western Railway and Great Northern. If you're stuck somewhere when it's safe to do so, please let me know. 01253 934966, 01253 934966. Text and WhatsApp me 07951078395, 07951078395. And in the meantime, we'll have another travel update for you in around about 45 minutes time. Right now though, it is time to do a usual feature on the show that we do at this time every single weekday afternoon.
1: Hello, this is Lorraine Kelly. Now it's time for Same Title Different Song on Bennett's Big Drive Time.
0: And they are two tracks which share the same title but very little else. They're both called All Out of Love. The first one's by Air Supply, taking you back to the 1980s. Can you guess what the second track is on Same Title, Different Song?

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And I've got a request coming up for Dan. 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

0: Dr. Hook without his medicine show for Dan on Aylesbury Radio. What a tune you've requested. Thank you so much for that one. Anyway, 8 minutes to the top of the hour. Can I squeeze a couple more tracks in? I bet I can.
1: Where do you go, my lovely?
0: This is No Mercy.
1: Where do you

I was so tempted. And to play the Weird Al Yankovic version of Gangster's Paradise. But I thought, no, I'll play the original. Just coming up to at the very top of the hour again. The latest news on the way. The 5 o'clock sing along the wheel and back to the old school. All still to come here on Bennett's Big Drive Time. It's after we get the latest news from Sky News. Don't go anywhere.

0: Centre at 4. Peter Mandelson told the then Foreign Secretary he'd never regret choosing him as US ambassador. That's disclosed in more than 1,500 pages of newly released documents about his appointment and activities in the short-lived role. They also reveal the peer refused to hand over WhatsApps on his personal phone. Political commentator Adam Bolton says the files include many exchanges with government ministers.
1: This is a man who has been deeply embedded in the Labour Party for nearly 50 years, who has built up relationships, and the reason why he seemed an attractive person to send to Washington was precisely because of that skill.
0: A British soldier's died in a training accident in Iraq. The Ministry of Defence says it happened yesterday. Their family's been told and no other information's been released. Disruptive air passengers could be banned from the skies under new plans to crack down on antisocial behaviour. The government's contemplating a database that will be shared between carriers. 21 Royal Protection officers have been placed on restricted duties following claims they fell asleep and left posts unattended at Windsor Castle. The Met says the alleged behaviour falls below the high standards expected. England's footballers are heading out to Miami today, with head coach Thomas Tuchel insisting heat won't be an issue at the World Cup. 21 of the 26-man squad are on the plane, with five players involved in European finals arriving later. Tuchel says temperature won't be a factor for the first game with Croatia because the stadium in Dallas has a roof.
2: We had help from Team GB, we had help from specialists all over the world to come up with solutions that help the players to adapt. And then, come on, the reality is first game is indoors and the AC is on, so it should not be a problem.
0: And 23-time Grand Slam champion Serena Williams is to return to competitive tennis. The 44-year-old will play in the doubles event at Queen's Club next week. That's the latest. I'm Cam Hall.
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4: A fine day with plenty of sunshine for many of us and feeling very warm in some places. Cloudier with some rain in the north and west, with a high today of 25 degrees Celsius.

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And now, it is time to face the music. Bennett!

0: see. And if you've nothing better to do, then I'd listen to my pal. 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
3: Welcome back then to the second hour of Bennett's Big Drive Time. On this Monday afternoon, Monday the 1st of June. White Rabbit, Well and Truly. Still to come, we do have the 5 o'clock sing along The Wheel and Back to the Old School, as well as Traffic and Travel. And of course, your requests as well. 01253 934 966 is the number you need if you want to call me. 01253 934 966. 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

0: Let's carry on where we left off then, and it is a time for the 5 o'clock sing-along song.
1: Now it's time for the 5 o'clock sing-along song.
0: It comes from Brittany. Oops, I did it again.

0: no, it's not Alan Bennett. Oh, I suppose I may have lost him, eh? Please, another big song.
1: And that wasn't what's supposed to play. There should have been bass.

And I've had to take that off. I do apologize. I didn't realize that one had a naughty word in it. Oh, I do apologize. I'll tell you what, I'll play you the original. How about that?

Nia Cherry and Yesterday No. 7 seconds away. I do apologise about the Eminem version. I had to pull that off the air because it had very, very naughty words in it. And we can't have that. Definitely not. If you want to get in touch, the number you need is 01253. I want 93 4 9 double 7.

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on the M62, we still have that accident. Westbound between 24 and 22, a vehicle has crossed the central reservation. There are very, very long delays. So if you are going to go up the M62, I would avoid it if you can. On the A30 westbound at the junction of the A39 north, another very serious accident. Again, it's going to take some time to clear. There are two lanes closed here, so it is just impossible to pass. On the M6 northbound between 6 and 7, a vehicle tyre change. On the M62 eastbound between 22 and 24, that's also affecting the same accident earlier on that I mentioned. On the A30 westbound, oh no, it's just decided to refresh itself, bear with me. On the M56 eastbound between 7 and 6, there is a broken down vehicle. The M6 northbound at 23, a broken down vehicle. And that's about it. For the national roads, you know. To be honest, it's not looking too bad at all.

time to check out things on the train. It wasn't too bad. So let's have another look and see what's going on. The lines are reopened between Shrewsbury and Aberystwyth due to a vehicle colliding with a bridge between Newton Town and Macunclay. Trains are still being cancelled, delayed up to half an hour or revised to allow things to recover. There's disruption between Gospel Oak and Canada Water on London Overground due to a loss of the power supply between Caledonian Road and Barnsbury, as well as Cannonbury. Trains running between Gospel Oak, Canada Water and Stratford London may be cancelled, delayed up to 10 minutes or revised. Disruption still between East Croydon and Oxted on Southern. That's due to a fire between South Croydon and Oxted, meaning trains are being cancelled or revised.

There is still disruption on Southeastern in the Faversham area due to a signalling problem. Trains are being delayed up to 45 minutes, cancelled or revised.

and Thames Link services between London St Pancras International and Luton are back to normal. On the tubes, minor delays on the central line due to train cancellations. The district line has a faulty train at Earl's Court, causing severe delays. Tickets being accepted on London buses, London Overground, DLR, the Elizabeth Line, CTC and Southwestern Railway via reasonable routes. The Millway Line has severe delays between Wealdstone Junction and Stratford due to a fault with the overhead power cables. At Caledonian Road and Barnsbury. And the Piccadilly Line, severe delays due to an earlier fire alarm activation at Acton Town. Tickets being accepted on London Buses, London Overground, the Elizabeth Line, Southwestern Railway and Great Northern.

We will have another travel update for you tomorrow. At 4.15 and 5.15. But we'll check the roads, the tubes and the train.

0: Now it's time to spin the wheel. 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
1: You never know what's coming up on the wheel. 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An oldie? 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Because it could be any. Along with any decade and any year.

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0: Gigi D'Astiano, and I do apologise that I played the wrong jingle and then hit the bed by accident. Sometimes these things do happen. Don't they, Splodge? Yeah, you agree. Definitely Splodge agrees with me on that one. Anyway, you ready to get your best singing voices out and go back to your school days with Jason Manford?
1: This little light of mine.
0: How many of these do you remember?

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1: Chance of playing as one of the old school tunes, you know. I don't mean one of the ones we played at the school disco. I mean as in old school dance music, you know. All that heat banging stuff. Aye. Mary Doll hates that, but still play it, you know. Play the bad mood, you know.
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0: And just for Rob, we will P.O. Mary Doll. Because that's just what we do. We're very good at doing it. It is time to go back to the old school, and this one from Paul Simpson, no relation to Homer, I promise you.
3: One day we'll all be free, ain't gotta worry about no pain, ain't gotta worry about no gain, ain't gotta worry about

And that is where Venice Big Drive Time concludes for today. Thank you so much for tuning in. Thank you for your requests. Couldn't do it without you. Venice Big Drive Time returns again tomorrow afternoon. We'll do it all over again. The non-stop 4 at 4. Traffic and Travel, same title, different song. The 5 o'clock sing-along. And we will be spinning the wheel.

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1: Iran and the US have agreed to a temporary truce with oil tankers allowed safe passage through the Strait of Hormuz for 2 weeks. Our reporter Lucy Gorman-Lee has more.
2: After Donald Trump's apocalyptic warning yesterday to wipe out an entire civilization, Iran put forward a 10-point peace plan with negotiations now set to take place in Pakistan. The US and Israel will pause their operations in Iran. In turn, Tehran will allow oil tankers through the Strait of Hormuz in cooperation with their military. But Iranian officials say the war isn't over yet.
1: Well, the Prime Minister is travelling to the Middle East today to discuss fully reopening the strait with leaders in the region. Keir Starmer says they must do all they can to turn it into a lasting agreement. The head of the NHS says resident doctors' strikes have been deliberately timed to cause havoc as they enter their second day. Sir Jim Mackey, the chief executive of NHS England, says many hospitals have been struggling to fill rotas, but that the service is in as good a place it can be. Wes Streeting also says the public are getting fed up with them, while Tory leader Kemi Badenoch is calling for a ban on doctors' strikes. Well, Sam Taylor-Smith is a Bristol-based resident psychiatrist.
3: Slightly more investment in the pay packet and a couple of other areas as well to iron out. I don't think we're a million miles away from a tangible deal, but I think we do need to see those things, as we've highlighted in our letter to Wes Streeting, before we could consider putting it to members.
1: A Strictly Come Dancing star who was arrested on suspicion of rape will face no charges. He was arrested in October last year in connection with an alleged incident in 2024 not thought to have been against a contestant or dancer on the show. It's after another male star on the show was arrested on suspicion of rape. Neither of them have been named. And beavers have been reintroduced in Bedfordshire after 400 years of being extinct there. It's hoped they'll help the natural environment with their dam-building abilities, which help other species with breeding and us with flooding. From Radio News Hub, I'm Frankie Hairsine.
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1: A fine day with plenty of sunshine for many of us and feeling very warm in some places. Cloudier with some rain in the north and west, with a high today of 25 degrees Celsius.
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1: Radio News Hub, I'm Frankie Hersein. The Prime Minister is travelling to the Middle East today to discuss fully reopening the Strait of Hormuz with leaders in the region. So after Donald Trump agreed a ceasefire with Iran, oil tankers will be allowed safe passage through the strait for 2 weeks. Conservative leader Kemi Badenoch says doctors going on strike betrays patients and has called for a ban on the practice in the NHS. And a new tool to stamp out racism in maternity care has been launched to tackle what's being described as a national emergency.
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1: A fine day with plenty of sunshine for many of us and feeling very warm in some places. Cloudier with some rain in the north and west with a high today of 25 degrees Celsius.
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1: Radio News Hub, I'm Frankie Hersein. The Prime Minister is travelling to the Middle East today to discuss fully reopening the Strait of Hormuz with leaders in the region. So after Donald Trump agreed a ceasefire with Iran, oil tankers will be allowed safe passage through the strait for 2 weeks. Conservative leader Kemi Badenoch says doctors going on strike betrays patients and has called for a ban on the practice in the NHS. And a new tool to stamp out racism in maternity care has been launched to tackle what's being described as a national emergency.
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1: A fine day with plenty of sunshine for many of us and feeling very warm in some places. Cloudier with some rain in the north and west with a high today of 25 degrees Celsius.
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1: Iran and the US have agreed a temporary truce with oil tankers that allowed safe passage through the Strait of Hormuz for 2 weeks. Our reporter Lucy Gormanley has more.
2: After Donald Trump's apocalyptic warning yesterday to wipe out an entire civilization, Iran put forward a 10-point peace plan with negotiations now set to take place in Pakistan. The US and Israel will pause their operations in Iran. In turn, Tehran will allow oil tankers through the Strait of Hormuz, but Iranian officials say the war isn't over yet.
1: The head of the NHS says resident doctor strikes have been deliberately timed to cause havoc as they enter their second day. Sir Jim Mackey, the chief executive of NHS England, says many hospitals have been struggling to fill rotas. And beavers have been reintroduced in Bedfordshire after 400 years of being extinct there. It's hoped that they'll help the natural environment with their dam-building abilities, which help other species with breeding and us with flooding. From Radio News Hub, I'm Frankie Hersine.
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1: A fine day with plenty of sunshine for many of us and feeling very warm in some places. Cloudier with some rain in the north and west with a high today of 25 degrees Celsius.
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1: Iran and the US have agreed a temporary truce with oil tankers that allowed safe passage through the Strait of Hormuz for 2 weeks. Our reporter Lucy Gormanly has more.
2: After Donald Trump's apocalyptic warning yesterday to wipe out an entire civilization, Iran put forward a 10-point peace plan with negotiations now set to take place in Pakistan. The US and Israel will pause their operations in Iran. In turn, Tehran will allow oil tankers through the Strait of Hormuz, but Iranian officials say the war isn't over yet.
1: The head of the NHS says resident doctor strikes have been deliberately timed to cause havoc as they enter their second day. Sir Jim Mackey, the chief executive of NHS England, says many hospitals have been struggling to fill rotas. And beavers have been reintroduced in Bedfordshire after 400 years of being extinct there. It's hoped that they'll help the natural environment with their dam-building abilities, which help other species with breeding and us with flooding. From Radio News Hub, I'm Frankie Hersine.
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1: A fine day with plenty of sunshine for many of us and feeling very warm in some places. Cloudier with some rain in the north and west with a high today of 25 degrees Celsius.
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What does the fox say? 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
1: Iran and the US have agreed to a temporary truce with oil tankers allowed safe passage through the Strait of Hormuz for 2 weeks. Our reporter Lucy Gorman-Lee has more.
2: After Donald Trump's apocalyptic warning yesterday to wipe out an entire civilization, Iran put forward a 10-point peace plan with negotiations now set to take place in Pakistan. The US and Israel will pause their operations in Iran. In turn, Tehran will allow oil tankers through the Strait of Hormuz in cooperation with their military. But Iranian officials say the war isn't over yet.
1: Well, the Prime Minister is travelling to the Middle East today to discuss fully reopening the strait with leaders in the region. Sir Keir Starmer says they must do all they can to turn it into a lasting agreement. The head of the NHS says resident doctors' strikes have been deliberately timed to cause havoc as they enter their second day. Sir Jim Mackey, the chief executive of NHS England, says many hospitals have been struggling to fill rotas, but that the service is in as good a place it can be. Wes Streeting also says the public are getting fed up with them, while Tory leader Kemi Badenoch is calling for a ban on doctors' strikes. Well, Sam Taylor-Smith is a Bristol-based resident psychiatrist.
3: Slightly more investment in the pay packet and a couple of other areas as well to iron out. I don't think we're a million miles away from a tangible deal, but I think we do need to see those things, as we've highlighted in our letter to Wes Streeting, before we could consider putting it to members.
1: A Strictly Come Dancing star who was arrested on suspicion of rape will face no charges. He was arrested in October last year in connection with an alleged incident in 2024 not thought to have been against a contestant or dancer on the show. It's after another male star on the show was arrested on suspicion of rape. Neither of them have been named. And beavers have been reintroduced in Bedfordshire after 400 years of being extinct there. It's hoped they'll help the natural environment with their dam-building abilities, which help other species with breeding and us with flooding. From Radio News Hub, I'm Frankie Hairsine.
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1: A fine day with plenty of sunshine for many of us and feeling very warm in some places. Cloudier with some rain in the north and west, with a high today of 25 degrees Celsius.
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1: Iran and the US have agreed to a temporary truce with oil tankers allowed safe passage through the Strait of Hormuz for 2 weeks. Our reporter Lucy Gormanly has more.
2: After Donald Trump's apocalyptic warning yesterday to wipe out an entire civilization, Iran put forward a 10-point peace plan with negotiations now set to take place in Pakistan. The US and Israel will pause their operations in Iran. In turn, Tehran will allow oil tankers through the Strait of Hormuz in cooperation with their military. But Iranian officials say the war isn't over yet.
1: Well, the Prime Minister is travelling to the Middle East today to discuss fully reopening the strait with leaders in the region. Keir Starmer says they must do all they can to turn it into a lasting agreement. The head of the NHS says resident doctors' strikes have been deliberately timed to cause havoc as they enter their second day. Sir Jim Mackey, the chief executive of NHS England, says many hospitals have been struggling to fill rotas, but that the service is in as good a place it can be. Wes Streeting also says the public are getting fed up with them, while Tory leader Kemi Badenoch is calling for a ban on doctors' strikes. Well, Sam Taylor-Smith is a Bristol-based resident psychiatrist.
3: Slightly more investment in the pay packet and a couple of other areas as well. To iron out. I don't think we're a million miles away from a tangible deal, but I think we do need to see those things as we've highlighted in our letter to Wes Streeting before we could consider putting it to members.
1: A Strictly Come Dancing star who was arrested on suspicion of rape will face no charges. He was arrested in October last year in connection with an alleged incident in 2024, not thought to have been against a contestant or dancer on the show. It's after another male star on the show was arrested on suspicion of rape. Neither of them have been named. And beavers have been reintroduced in Bedfordshire after 400 years of being extinct there. It's hoped they'll help the natural environment with their dam-building abilities, which help other species with breeding and us with flooding. From Radio News Hub, I'm Frankie Hairsine.
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1: A fine day with plenty of sunshine for many of us and feeling very warm in some places. Cloudier with some rain in the north and west, with a high today of 25 degrees Celsius.
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1: Iran and the US have agreed to a temporary truce with oil tankers allowed safe passage through the Strait of Hormuz for 2 weeks. Our reporter Lucy Gorman-Lee has more.
2: After Donald Trump's apocalyptic warning yesterday to wipe out an entire civilization, Iran put forward a 10-point peace plan with negotiations now set to take place in Pakistan. The US and Israel will pause their operations in Iran. In turn, Tehran will allow oil tankers through the Strait of Hormuz in cooperation with their military. But Iranian officials say the war isn't over yet.
1: Well, the Prime Minister is travelling to the Middle East today to discuss fully reopening the strait with leaders in the region. Sir Keir Starmer says they must do all they can to turn it into a lasting agreement. The head of the NHS says resident doctors' strikes have been deliberately timed to cause havoc as they enter their second day. Sir Jim Mackey, the chief executive of NHS England, says many hospitals have been struggling to fill rotas, but that the service is in as good a place it can be. Wes Streeting also says the public are getting fed up with them, while Tory leader Kemi Badenoch is calling for a ban on doctors' strikes. Well, Sam Taylor-Smith is a Bristol-based resident psychiatrist.
3: Slightly more investment in the pay packet and a couple of other areas as well to iron out. I don't think we're a million miles away from a tangible deal, but I think we do need to see those things, as we've highlighted in our letter to Wes Streeting, before we could consider putting it to members.
1: A Strictly Come Dancing star who was arrested on suspicion of rape will face no charges. He was arrested in October last year in connection with an alleged incident in 2024 not thought to have been against a contestant or dancer on the show. It's after another male star on the show was arrested on suspicion of rape. Neither of them have been named. And beavers have been reintroduced in Bedfordshire after 400 years of being extinct there. It's hoped they'll help the natural environment with their dam-building abilities, which help other species with breeding and us with flooding. From Radio News Hub, I'm Frankie Hairsine.
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1: A fine day with plenty of sunshine for many of us and feeling very warm in some places. Cloudier with some rain in the north and west, with a high today of 25 degrees Celsius.